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2: Hello?
3: Hello, can I speak to Ashley, please? Man, I know she ain't just...
2: Hello.
3: Hello, can I speak to Ashley, please?
2: Who is this?
3: This is CJ the DJ from Magic 103.9. I'm not a bill collector.
2: Oh, okay, how you doing?
3: Oh, good, I'm good. I'm not a bill collector.
2: No, it's not a bill collector. Nobody calls me that. No one calls me that at all. So I'm like, oh, nah, I'm not with it.
3: Oh, that's why you hung up on me the first time, huh? Well, see, that's your fault. That's your fault. So for submitting your government name, I was calling you to tell you you don't want a free trip to Atlanta to see Ari Lennox, but you want to hang up on folks.
2: For real?
3: For real?
2: Don't play. For real.
3: I'm not playing. For real? For real?
2: No, for real. Don't do that.
3: I'm not playing. I mean, I should be playing after you hung up on me all rude, but no, you want to see Ari Lennox?
2: I'm so sorry. Yeah. Thank you.

0: my husband and I usually go for a nightly walk, and we were walking, and I did not feel well, and I passed out. Vicki Womack, Swainsboro, Georgia. It was suggested that I see Dr. Adeni.
1: Vicki had critical aortic stenosis confirmed on echo and CT, compromising blood flow, and she needed aortic valve replacement. Abdulrazak Adeni, MD, interventional cardiologist.
0: I was shocked, because it all came on so quickly.
1: At St. Joseph's Candler, I performed transcatheter aortic valve replacement, or TAVR, to replace her diseased valve with a prosthetic valve, avoiding open heart surgery.
0: Everybody was just so nice and welcoming and would answer any question I had. After the surgery, I really felt so much better. It was surprising to me how quick I recovered.
1: I'm really happy for Ms. Womack and that she's back to walking with her husband, and really proud of the team at St. Joseph's for the work we did.
0: They were just so good to me. They really cared about me as a person.
1: And that's why I choose to practice at St. Joseph's Candler.
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2: My husband and I usually go for a nightly walk, and we were walking, and I did not feel well, and I passed out. Vicki Womack, Swainsboro, Georgia. It was suggested that I see Dr. Adeni.
3: Vicki had critical aortic stenosis confirmed on echo and CT, compromising blood flow, and she needed aortic valve replacement. Abdul Razak Adeni, MD, interventional cardiologist.
2: I was shocked, because it all came on so quickly.
3: At St. Joseph's Candler, I performed transcatheter aortic valve replacement, or TAVR, to replace her diseased valve with a prosthetic valve, avoiding open heart surgery.
2: Everybody was just so nice and welcoming and would answer any question I had. 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It was surprising to me how quick I recovered.
3: I'm really happy for Ms. Womack and that she's back to walking with her husband, and really proud of the team at St. Joseph's for the work we did.
2: They were just so good to me. They really cared about me as a person.
3: And that's why I choose to practice at St. Joseph's Candler.
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11: What are the chances you are listening to this while drinking a nice hot cup of coffee? If so, don't let me stop you. For years, we've been reporting on the health benefits of coffee, and that's not going to stop today. A new study, this one out of Harvard School of Public Health, found that coffee and tea could help lower your risk of developing dementia. People who enjoyed 1 to 3 caffeinated cups a day saw the biggest impact. In addition to the caffeine, coffee contains hundreds of bioactive compounds that can influence inflammation, glucose metabolism, vascular function, and oxidative stress. It's also possible coffee drinkers might be doing other things that keep them healthy. Eating a more balanced diet, getting plenty of exercise, sleep, not smoking, or drinking too much alcohol. And finally, staying socially active. I'm Dr. Sanjay Gupta, helping you live a better life.
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0: 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CJ the DJ is playing it all right now. 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
3: Hello?
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4: 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I'm not a bill
3: collector. Okay, how you doing?
4: Oh, good. I'm good. I'm not a bill collector.
3: No, it's not a bill collector.
4: I ain't
3: nobody calls me that. No one calls me that at all. So I'm like, oh, nah, I'm not with it.
4: Oh, that's why you hung up on me the first time, huh? Well, see, that's your fault.
3: I don't even go.
4: That's your fault. So for submitting your government name, I was calling you to tell you you don't want a free trip to Atlanta to see Ari Lennox, but you want to hang up on folks.
3: For real?
4: For real?
3: Don't play.
4: I'm not playing. For real? For real?
3: No, for real. Don't do that.
4: I'm not playing. I should be playing after you hung up on me all rude, but no, you want to see
3: God,
4: Ari
3: so
4: Lennox.
3: I'm so sorry. Yeah. Thank you. Oh, my God.
4: No problem, man. So we sending you to the ATL this Cinco de Mayo. You're going to see Ari Lennox at the Fox Theater. You also getting hooked up with meet and greet, so you're going to meet Ari Lennox in person. And we taking care of your hotel.
3: Thank you so much. I appreciate it.
4: No problem.
3: I'm glad I answered the phone. Thank you so much for being patient with me. I appreciate it.
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17: A Better Life with Dr. Sanjay Gupta.
18: If you are the parent of an infant, it can be really hard to find baby foods that are truly healthy for your child. According to a new study out of UNC Chapel Hill, almost three-quarters of baby foods are ultra-processed and may contain additives that are linked to potential health problems later in life. The study's lead author said, what shocked her was that the top ingredient in 71% of these baby foods wasn't a fruit or vegetable. It was one or more additives that babies' guts are not fully developed enough to be able to handle. Eating the right food at this stage of life is so important because this is when children begin developing dietary preferences for the rest of their lives. So take the extra time to look at the ingredient labels on the foods you are buying. You're going to want short lists and also ingredients that you recognize. I'm Dr. Sanjay Gupta, helping you live a better life.
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3: What are the chances you are listening to this while drinking a nice hot cup of coffee? If so, don't let me stop you. For years, we've been reporting on the health benefits of coffee, and that's not going to stop today. A new study, this one out of Harvard School of Public Health, found that coffee and tea could help lower your risk of developing dementia. People who enjoyed 1 to 3 caffeinated cups a day saw the biggest impact. In addition to the caffeine, coffee contains hundreds of bioactive compounds that can influence inflammation, glucose metabolism, vascular function, and oxidative stress. It's also possible coffee drinkers might be doing other things that keep them healthy. Eating a more balanced diet, getting plenty of exercise, sleep, not smoking, or drinking too much alcohol. And finally, staying socially active. I'm Dr. Sanjay Gupta, helping you live a better life.
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1: You want to do this? Okay. 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So y'all be nice about it. 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Sisters, how y'all feel? 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

0: 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Hughley Show, your 2026 edition. Well, I am here in Minneapolis. I am not saying I cannot take credit for this, but I just have to, you know, keep you abreast of the fact that the minute I landed, I left. Not like when Don Lemon came, they took him to jail, but when I landed, they left.
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4: The risk of stroke goes up for all of us as we age. But for women, the risk really amplifies after menopause. In fact, 1 in 5 women in the United States between the ages of 55 and 75 will have a stroke. But according to a new study carried out by researchers in California, adhering to the Mediterranean diet can significantly lower that risk. One expert said, "We continue to see study after study showing that a predominantly plant-based diet improves all sorts of different outcomes. Now, with this diet in particular, you've seen it lower the risk of certain types of cancer, diabetes, depression, dementia, even gum disease. Now, as a reminder, the Mediterranean diet prioritizes eating vegetables, fruits, beans, olive oil, nuts and fish, and limiting meat and dairy. I'm Dr. Sanjay Gupta, helping you live a better life.
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7: The risk of stroke goes up for all of us as we age, but for women, the risk really amplifies after menopause. In fact, one in five women in the United States between the ages of 55 and 75 will have a stroke. But according to a new study carried out by researchers in California, adhering to the Mediterranean diet can significantly lower that risk. One expert said, "We continue to see study after study showing that a predominantly plant-based diet improves all sorts of different outcomes. Now, with this diet in particular, you've seen it lower the risk of certain types of cancer, diabetes, depression, dementia, even gum disease." Now, as a reminder, the Mediterranean diet prioritizes eating vegetables, fruits, beans, olive oil, nuts and fish, and limiting meat and dairy. I'm Dr. Sanjay Gupta, helping you live a better life.
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0: 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I'm on the request now. 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
1: Hello?
2: Hello, can I speak to Ashley, please? Man, I know she ain't just...
1: Hello.
2: Hello, can I speak to Ashley, please?
1: Who is this?
2: This is CJ the DJ from Magic 103.9. I'm not a bill collector.
1: Okay, how you doing?
2: Oh, good, I'm good. I'm not a bill collector.
1: No, it's not a bill collector.
2: Nobody calls me that at all.
1: So I'm like, oh, nah, I'm not with it.
2: Oh, that's why you hung up on me the first time, huh? Well, see, that's your fault. That's your fault. So for submitting your government name, I was calling you to tell you you don't want a free trip to Atlanta to see Ari Lennox, but you want to hang up on folks.
1: For real?
2: I'm not playing. For real.
1: No, for real. Don't do that.
2: I mean, I should be playing after you hung up on me all rude, but no, you're going to see Ari Lennox.
1: No, I'm so sorry. Yeah. Thank you. Oh, my God.
2: No problem, man. So we sending you to the ATL this Cinco de Mayo. You're going to see Ari Lennox at the Fox Theater. You also getting hooked up with meet and greet, so you're going to meet Ari Lennox in person. And we taking care of your hotel.
1: Thank you so much. I appreciate it.
2: No problem, no problem.
1: I'm glad I answered the phone. Thank you so much for being patient with me. I appreciate it.
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9: You know, it's interesting. For such a long time, I think people thought about diseases as something that mostly happened later in life. Just in recent years, however, we as a society have really begun to think about preventing certain ailments much, much earlier. Case in point, new study out of Northwestern University School of Medicine found the mid-30s are a major turning point for men's heart health. For women, about a decade later. But for the men, this is the time when you really need to be thinking about your heart health seriously. At a bare minimum, start seeing a primary care doctor once a year just to get your blood pressure and cholesterol checked. You can also look up and then do your best to follow what is known as the American Heart Association's Life's Essential 8. These are things everyone can do to decrease their risk of heart disease. I'm Dr. Sanjay Gupta, helping you live a better life.
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1: Don't talk, just listen. 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
6: You know, it's interesting. For such a long time, I think people thought about diseases as something that mostly happened later in life. Just in recent years, however, we as a society have really begun to think about preventing certain ailments much, much earlier. Case in point, new study out of Northwestern University School of Medicine found the mid-30s are a major turning point for men's heart health. For women, about a decade later. But for the men, this is the time when you really need to be thinking about your heart health seriously. At a bare minimum, start seeing a primary care doctor once a year just to get your blood pressure and cholesterol checked. You can also look up and then do your best to follow what is known as the American Heart Association's Life's Essential 8. These are things everyone can do to decrease their risk of heart disease. I'm Dr. Sanjay Gupta, helping you live a better life.
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2: If you're someone who isn't super active, just thinking about the amount of exercise you're supposed to get every week can feel daunting. 75 minutes of vigorous exercise, 150 minutes of moderate intensity exercise. It's a lot. But I have some good news for you in the form of a recent study out of Norway. Researchers found that for most sedentary people, getting just 5 more minutes of meaningful movement a day had a statistically significant impact on their expected lifespan. So did reducing the amount of time they sat every day by just 30 minutes. That's not to say that this bare minimum is what you should aspire to, but I think it's a good reminder that doing something is always better than doing nothing. The point is, just get started. Work just a little bit more movement into your daily routine, and don't even think of it as exercise. I'm Dr. Sanjay Gupta, helping you live a better life.
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0: 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I don't want to get too attached, but I feel like I already am. My mind's telling me one thing, but I guess I should listen to my heart. 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
3: For years, scientists have been studying the association between depression and dementia. As you might expect, the relationship is complicated. But there's this new study out of the UK which found it's not just broad strokes. There are six symptoms of depression that are especially correlated with dementia risk years later. Number one, losing confidence in yourself. Two, not being able to face up to your problems. Three, not feeling warmth or affection from other people. Four, feeling nervous and anxious all the time. Five, not being satisfied with the way tasks are carried out. And finally, six, difficulty concentrating. What we could be seeing here is the impact of people becoming less social, or that certain changes in the brain lead to both depression and dementia. But dementia takes longer to manifest. If you notice these symptoms, talk to your doctor about it. I'm Dr. Sanjay Gupta, helping you live a better life.
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6: If you are the parent of an infant, it can be really hard to find baby foods that are truly healthy for your child. According to a new study out of UNC Chapel Hill, almost three-quarters of baby foods are ultra-processed and may contain additives that are linked to potential health problems later in life. The study's lead author said what shocked her was that the top ingredient in 71% of these baby foods wasn't a fruit or vegetable, it was one or more additives that babies' guts are not fully developed enough to be able to handle. Eating the right food at this stage of life is so important because this is when children begin developing dietary preferences for the rest of their lives. So take the extra time to look at the ingredient labels on the foods you are buying. You're going to want short lists and also ingredients that you recognize. I'm Dr. Sanjay Gupta, helping you live a better life.
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5: What are the chances you are listening to this while drinking a nice hot cup of coffee? If so, don't let me stop you. For years, we've been reporting on the health benefits of coffee, and that's not going to stop today. A new study, this one out of Harvard School of Public Health, found that coffee and tea could help lower your risk of developing dementia. People who enjoyed 1 to 3 caffeinated cups a day saw the biggest impact. In addition to the caffeine, coffee contains hundreds of bioactive compounds that can influence inflammation, glucose metabolism, vascular function, and oxidative stress. It's also possible coffee drinkers might be doing other things that keep them healthy. Eating a more balanced diet, getting plenty of exercise, sleep, not smoking, or drinking too much alcohol. And finally, staying socially active. I'm Dr. Sanjay Gupta, helping you live a better life.
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1: Hello?
2: Hello, can I speak to Ashley, please? Man, I know she ain't just...
1: Hello?
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2: This is CJ the DJ from Magic 103.9. I'm not a bill
1: collector. Okay, how you doing?
2: Oh, good. I'm not a bill collector.
1: No, it's not a bill collector.
2: Nobody calls me that.
1: No one calls me that at all. So I'm like, oh, nah, I'm not with it.
2: Oh, that's why you hung up on me the first time, huh? Well, see, that's your fault.
1: I don't even go.
2: That's your fault. So for submitting your government name, I was calling you to tell you you don't want a free trip to Atlanta to see Ari Lennox, but you want to hang up on folks.
1: For real?
2: I'm not playing. For real.
1: No, for real. Don't do that.
2: I should be playing after you hung up on me all rude, but no, you want to see Ari Lennox.
1: No, I'm so sorry. Yeah. Thank you. Oh, my God.
2: No problem, man. So we sending you to the ATL this Cinco de Mayo. You're going to see Ari Lennox at the Fox Theater. You also getting hooked up with meet and greet, so you're going to meet Ari Lennox in person. And we taking care of your hotel.
1: Thank you so much. I appreciate it.
2: No problem, no problem.
1: I'm glad I answered the phone. Thank you so much for being patient with me. I appreciate it.
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5: What are the chances you are listening to this while drinking a nice hot cup of coffee? If so, don't let me stop you. For years, we've been reporting on the health benefits of coffee, and that's not going to stop today. A new study, this one out of Harvard School of Public Health, found that coffee and tea could help lower your risk of developing dementia. People who enjoyed 1 to 3 caffeinated cups a day saw the biggest impact. In addition to the caffeine, coffee contains hundreds of bioactive compounds that can influence inflammation, glucose metabolism, vascular function, and oxidative stress. It's also possible coffee drinkers might be doing other things that keep them healthy. Eating a more balanced diet, getting plenty of exercise, sleep, not smoking, or drinking too much alcohol. And finally, staying socially active. I'm Dr. Sanjay Gupta, helping you live a better life.
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6: The risk of stroke goes up for all of us as we age, but for women, the risk really amplifies after menopause. In fact, 1 in 5 women in the United States between the ages of 55 and 75 will have a stroke. But according to a new study carried out by researchers in California, adhering to the Mediterranean diet can significantly lower that risk. One expert said, "We continue to see study after study showing that a predominantly plant-based diet improves all sorts of different outcomes. Now, with this diet in particular, you've seen it lower the risk of certain types of cancer, diabetes, depression, dementia, even gum disease." Now, as a reminder, the Mediterranean diet prioritizes eating vegetables, fruits, beans, olive oil, nuts and fish, and limiting meat and dairy. I'm Dr. Sanjay Gupta, helping you live a better life.
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9: 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I like that.

0: like it. No diggity, no doubt. Yeah. Blackstreet Productions. We out, ride. We out, we out.
1: Right now. We're Savannah's home to throwbacks and R&B, baby. 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

0: 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If you miss the show, here's what you miss.
1: Hello?
2: Hello, can I speak to Ashley, please? Man, I know she ain't just...
1: Hello?
2: Hello, can I speak to Ashley, please?
1: Who is this?
2: This is CJ the DJ from Magic 103.9. I'm not a bill
1: collector. Okay, how you doing?
2: Oh, good, I'm good. I'm not a bill collector.
1: No, it's not a bill collector.
2: I ain't
1: nobody calls me that. No one calls me that at all. So I'm like, oh, nah, I'm not with it.
2: Oh, that's why you hung up on me the first time, huh? Well, see, that's your fault. That's your fault. So for submitting your government name, I was calling you to tell you you don't want a free trip to Atlanta to see Ari Lennox, but you want to hang up on folks.
1: For real?
2: I'm not playing. For real.
1: No, for real. Don't do that.
2: I'm not playing. I mean, I should be playing after you hung up on me all rude, but no, you're going to see Ari Lennox.
1: No, I'm so sorry. Yeah. Thank you. Oh, my God.
2: No problem, man. So we sending you to the ATL this Cinco de Mayo. You're going to see Ari Lennox at the Fox Theater. You also getting hooked up with meet and greet, so you're going to meet Ari Lennox in person. And we taking care of your hotel.
1: Thank you so much. I appreciate it.
2: No problem.
1: I'm glad I answered the phone. Thank you so much for being patient with me. I appreciate it.
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7: A Better Life with Dr. Sanjay Gupta.
8: If you are the parent of an infant, it can be really hard to find baby foods that are truly healthy for your child. According to a new study out of UNC Chapel Hill, almost three-quarters of baby foods are ultra-processed and may contain additives that are linked to potential health problems later in life. The study's lead author said, what shocked her was that the top ingredient in 71% of these baby foods wasn't a fruit or vegetable. It was one or more additives that babies' guts are not fully developed enough to be able to handle. Eating the right food at this stage of life is so important because this is when children begin developing dietary preferences for the rest of their lives. So take the extra time to look at the ingredient labels on the foods you are buying. You're going to want short lists and also ingredients that you recognize. I'm Dr. Sanjay Gupta, helping you live a better life.
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WTYB. Bluffton, Savannah. It's WTYB because we throw you back. 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

But tonight, Bishop Marvin L. Winans is going to be speaking at our church. And it starts at 7:30. You don't want to miss it. It's going to be powerful. Bishop Marvin L. Winans, tonight at Perfecting Faith Church in Freeport, New York. I'll tell you more about it as we go on with the show, but we've got to get this show going. Today, we've got our Friday Funnies with Mike Goodwin. You're going to love it. And we've got our inspirational message. We've got a DJ T-Storm praise break that you're going to want to hear. And we've got the music for you to live by. So we're going to start this day off great. And we're going to get you motivated so you can motivate others. We're going to fill you with joy with the music that we play so that that joy can impact somebody else's life. That's right. And it all happens right here, right now. Call somebody up and let them know the new Donnie McClurkin Show.

Yeah. All right, come on. Let's start today off with Keila Richardson and the song Prayer Changes Things. And it does. Yeah.

0: That was Nia Allen and the song, Lord, I Love You. And before that, you heard Prayer Changes Things by Keela Richardson. And now it's time for our flashback song of the day.
1: What we're going to do right here is go back, back, back.
0: And I'm going to take you back 45 years. 45 years to the year 1981. It was 41 years ago in 1981 that Muhammad Ali fought his last professional boxing match. And this great legend hung his gloves up to go into history as a champion and a living legend. And it was also in the year 1981 that you heard this song from Marvin, Carvin, Michael, and Ronald, better known as the Winans, with Millions Didn't Make It.

0: That was J.J. Harrison and Youthful Praise with the song Nothing Else. And before that, you heard The Whiners with Millions Didn't Make It. Now, I've got to take a break real quickly, but when I come back, man, we've got some great music lined up. And I want you to get ready to get your laugh on, because we've got our Friday Funnies and so much more coming up. Stick and stay. More of the new Donnie McClurkin Show to go right after this.
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8: A Better Life with Dr. Sanjay Gupta.
9: If you are the parent of an infant, it can be really hard to find baby foods that are truly healthy for your child. According to a new study out of UNC Chapel Hill, almost three-quarters of baby foods are ultra-processed and may contain additives that are linked to potential health problems later in life. The study's lead author said, what shocked her was that the top ingredient in 71% of these baby foods wasn't a fruit or vegetable, it was one or more additives that babies' guts are not fully developed enough to be able to handle. Eating the right food at this stage of life is so important because this is when children begin developing dietary preferences for the rest of their lives. So take the extra time to look at the ingredient labels on the foods you are buying. You're going to want short lists and also ingredients that you recognize. I'm Dr. Sanjay Gupta, helping you live a better life.
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Welcome back, everybody. Welcome back to the new Donnie McClurkin Show, bringing you the best music in the world. Man, and I'm getting ready for tonight. I'm getting ready for Bishop Marvin Winans at Perfecting Faith Church tonight. And it's going to be a wonderful service. Man, if you're around, I want you to make sure that you're there. But right now, let's keep on going with this great music. Here's Sherry Jones Moffitt and Ted Wynn, better known as Ted and Sherry, with the song, Been So Faithful.

0: That was Ted and Sherry with Been So Faithful. But now it's time for you to get your laugh on. The Bible says a merry heart does good like a medicine. So we've got your prescription ready and filled right now. Here's our Friday Funnies with Mike Goodwin. Take it.
1: I work clean. I've always worked clean. And sometimes people ask me, how do you do the clean comedy? Now, I don't know why. That's how I hear it. So when people talk to me about clean comedy, I just hear that impersonation of Cosby. How do you do the clean comedy? But it's not odd to me. I grew up watching things that made me laugh that had no language my entire life. I watched Gomer Pyle and the Three Stooges. Like, everything I saw was hilarious. I had family members that didn't use language that was hilarious. And when I was a kid, we couldn't use regular words. Forget cuss words. I couldn't use regular words. I couldn't say shut up at my house. I would get hit physically. Bop! I just told them to shut up. They gotta be quiet. I couldn't say lie. Could not say lie. I had to say they were telling stories or they were fibbing. I don't even know what that is. We couldn't say fart. Could not say the word fart. I had to say pass gas or pooted.

0: That was the one and only Bishop Hezekiah Walker and the Love Fellowship Choir with the song, Every Praise. Classic song, classic group, classic man. Bishop Hezekiah Walker, Love Fellowship Choir, Every Praise. Now we're going to take another break, but when we come back, get ready to get your praise on, because DJ T-Storm is ready with a praise break, and it all happens right after this.
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15: Across the country right now, at this very moment, there are probably arguments taking place about who's doing more of the housework, the homework, the shuttling of kids from this activity to that. It's true. By and large, women do more of this than men. But doesn't have to be that way. And if you and your spouse can level that playing field, it's going to make both of you and your kids happier. Psychologist Yelena Kecmanovich says this might be how you get there. As hard as it might be at first, try to think of your partner like a teammate, not an adversary. Learn how to do some of the chores your partner does to get a better understanding of how much effort something takes. And finally, take the time to acknowledge what the other person is doing, and every now and then, even express your appreciation. That'll go a long way. I'm Dr. Sanjay Gupta, helping you live a better life.

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2: A better life with Dr. Sanjay Gupta.
3: You ever wonder why the same cold virus makes some people so sick and others not sick at all? Well, according to an interesting new study out of Yale School of Medicine, one key factor is how quickly the cells in their noses, called nasal cells, respond to the virus and contain it. It's called the interferon response, and it can vary for different people. Now, when that response gets inhibited, it can trigger a different reaction, which leads to excessive mucus production and inflammation. In other words, a cold that is a lot more miserable. Of course, there are other factors at play: your genetics, any underlying conditions, immunity from vaccinations or previous infections. If you are trying really hard not to get sick, high-quality masks, they can be very effective. Also, good old-fashioned hand washing. And remember not to touch your face. I'm Dr. Sanjay Gupta, helping you live a better life.

Back, everybody. Welcome back to the new Donnie McClurkin Show. I told you what time it is. It's time for our praise break. And that's headed by our DJ T-Storm, the mix master himself. DJ T-Storm, I think you're ready. Hit that praise break.

0: told y'all, this was a real praise break. And if you want to hear this in person, be with us on next weekend, May the 23rd, for our spring concert at Perfecting Faith Church, where we're going to be featuring DJ T-Storm and the Praise Break. And we're also going to have the debut of my brand new project, finally, Donnie McClurkin. It all happens on next Saturday. 4 o'clock is the listening party. There are still seats available for that, but there are no more seats for the concert. But it all takes place on Saturday, 4 p.m. Register today at perfectingfaithchurch.com. And I'll see you there at 4 o'clock and at 7. But right now, you know what time it is. You know what time it is. It's time for our shout-outs. And as always, we open up the door for you to leave your shout-out so that about 5 million people can hear who you love and who you appreciate. And I invite you to do so right now. Call and leave it today at 1-888-420-7710. Make it sound great. Make it sound something like this. Shout that thing out.
1: This is Deborah Walker calling from Detroit, Michigan, bringing greetings from Dr. Reverend Richard R. White III at the Dexter Avenue Baptist Church. We just celebrated 107 years. Glory to God. God bless you, Donnie.
0: Well, you know, if you're talking about Motown, you hit me in my heart. I miss Detroit. But Deborah, thank you so much and give my love to everybody at Dexter Avenue Baptist Church. Please, make sure you do that. Keep listening. Tell others to listen in Motown, too. All right? Now, who's next? Shout that thing out.
2: Hello, Donnie McClurkin. My name is Miss Ramona McNeil. I'm from New York. And my shout-out is to everybody, the whole world. God loves us. God is with each and every last one of us. I'm 70 years old, and I thank God for walking with me all these years. My shout-out goes out to everybody, to the world, to the children. God loves us. God loves you too, Donnie McClurkin. Thank you.
0: Well, my dear Ramona, God bless you. Thank you for that shout-out, and thank you for thinking of the whole world. That's a big heart that thinks about the whole world. Keep on praying for the world. Keep on praying for me. Keep on listening to the show. God bless you, my dear, and God keep you. Now, who's next? Shout that thing out.
3: Yes, my name is Joy Marie Dixon, and I want to give a shout out to all those who love me because I love you. So have a wonderful day, and I'm calling from St. Louis, Missouri. Thank you, sweetheart.
0: God bless you, sweetheart. God bless you, Joy. Keep on listening. And in that show me state, Missouri, where St. Louis reigns supreme, give my love to everybody and tell them to listen as well. But right now, we're going to take a break. And I want you to remain where you are because we're coming back with an inspirational message right here on the new Donnie McClurkin Show. We'll be right back.
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1: Hi, this is Donnie McClurkin with an inspirational message just for you. I want you to put your head up, square your shoulders, and walk strong and tall in life. Because you've got the upper hand. You've got the promise of God that everything that you go through will work out for your good as time evolves. Paul told the church at Rome, he said, "And we know that all things work together for our good, for those that love God and those that are called according to his purpose." So you've got to take a look on life that goes past the problems that you're dealing with. You've got to see God in your life. You've got to see God at work in your life. You've got to see every problem that you're going through that may be Herculean, may be strong and tall, every problem that looms over you. You've got to see in your spirit eye every one of them bowing their knee to the Lordship of Jesus Christ just because God loves you. God destroys the power of the devil over your life and over your situations. God causes every mountain to fall down and become leveled. God gives you the power to walk through every situation and come out victorious. You've got to see yourself as the winner. And no matter what you're going through, just look at it and say, "It's all right. It's okay. I'm going to make it. No matter what, I'm going to make it because it's already been made for me." Trust God. Don't lean to your own understanding. Acknowledge him in all of your ways, and he'll direct your path.

fuck of my life. Oh my God. Oh man, I hope y'all enjoyed that this morning, y'all. Because we serve an excellent God. That's why we're playing this right here. Oh, how excellent, Mississippi Bass Choir.

is. Oh, man. Come on, y'all. We giving God praise this morning, y'all. Here we go, y'all. Rick and Dilly, there's no better way. We back to back this morning, y'all. Let's go. Happy Friday.

0: There's no way I can live without you, y'all. I hope y'all enjoying that praise break this Friday morning, y'all. God is so good, man. That's why we praise him every single morning. I got your front page coming up next with the Smiley Morning Show.
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16: It started with lower back and gut pain, and it just wouldn't go away. Jonathan Keynes, Ludowice, Georgia.
17: A cancerous mass inside one of Jonathan's kidneys was causing his pain. Typically, we remove the entire kidney. However, in this case, we had the opportunity to spare most of it, preventing future downstream health and lifestyle issues. Dr. James Liu, urologist.
16: Dr. Liu explained to me in detail how he planned to save my kidney. It was a high-risk surgery, but after speaking with Dr. Liu, I was all in.
17: It was open surgery. We made an incision on the 11th and 12th rib and gained vascular access to the kidney. We removed just 5% of the kidney, the entire mass, and all of the cancer. This is possible because St. Joseph's Candler supports physicians with strong clinical expertise and post-operative care. We have fantastic nurses and support staff who provide exceptional care for patients from door to door.
16: They saved my kidney and restored my peace of mind and my life.
17: And that's why I choose to practice at St. Joseph's Candler.
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23: The risk of stroke goes up for all of us as we age, but for women, the risk really amplifies after menopause. In fact, 1 in 5 women in the United States between the ages of 55 and 75 will have a stroke. But according to a new study carried out by researchers in California, adhering to the Mediterranean diet can significantly lower that risk. One expert said, "We continue to see study after study showing that a predominantly plant-based diet improves all sorts of different outcomes. Now, with this diet in particular, you've seen it lower the risk of certain types of cancer, diabetes, depression, dementia, even gum disease." Now, as a reminder, the Mediterranean diet prioritizes eating vegetables, fruits, beans, olive oil, nuts and fish, and limiting meat and dairy. I'm Dr. Sanjay Gupta, helping you live a better life.
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1: All right, 26 minutes after the hour, Front Page right here. Freda's, good morning.
2: Good morning, Ricky. It's Friday, May 15th. Here's what's going on in the news. President is headed back to the U.S. from China with no deals made. But Trump, of course, gave it a bit of a different spin.
3: President Xi would like to see a deal, man. He would like to see a deal, man. And he did offer, he said, if I can be of any help at all, I would like to be of help. One thing he agreed to today is going to order 200 jets. That's a big thing, Boeing's. 200 big ones. That's a lot of jobs. It's a lot. Boeing wanted 150. He got 200.
2: Well, Boeing shareholders didn't immediately see that as a win. Shares dropped more than 4% after Trump made that announcement. Meanwhile, China did warn Trump about interfering in their Taiwan beef, saying it could lead to a clash with the U.S. Now, the war in Iran may soon start costing the Navy more than money. The Navy's chief admiral told lawmakers that they may have to cut training, routine operations, and even personnel if Congress does not approve more funding. The White House has reportedly already discussed asking for $80 to $100 billion to cover the cost. And Cuba is literally in the dark and out of fuel. Now the CIA is at the table. We'll see what happens with that. If you miss any part of the show, make sure you check it out on the Ricky Smiley Morning Show podcast. It's available wherever you get your podcast. Now, here's a look at sports.
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5: Yes, indeed, ladies and gentlemen. NFL 26 season schedule is out, and one game to look out for is a Super Bowl rematch, which will kick off the season. New England Patriots and the Seattle Seahawks, September the 9th. Put it on your calendar. Longtime head coach of the Golden State Warriors, Steve Kerr, will be returning to coach another season. There was rumors out there that this may have been his final season, but in my opinion, I think when Steph Curry retires is when Steve Kerr is probably going to walk away, but he's coming back for another season. We got two Game 6 matchups tonight in the NBA playoffs. Detroit Pistons, Cleveland Cavaliers. Cavaliers are up 3-2. I think Pistons is going to force a game 7. And then we got the San Antonio Spurs and the Minnesota Timberwolves. Spurs up 3-2 in that series. Expect the Spurs to close out that series tonight. Brad, what you got coming up next in the hot spot?
6: Man, Rock T, Drake just shook up the rap game overnight in a major way. And I got the details up next in the hot spot.

0: 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It's brought to you by McValue at McDonald's. Right now at McDonald's, you can get great deals all day with McValue.
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5: All right, y'all, Ricky Smiley Morning Show. It is about that time. Time for the hot spot. 28 before the top of the hour. What up, Brett?
6: What up, Ricky? Good morning, everybody. I'm your girl, Brad Tat-Tat, and this is the hot spot where we bring you music, movies, and more. So let's get off into it. Well, y'all, Drake just shocked the music world by dropping not one, not two, but three albums today. Three new albums, y'all, and they're titled Iceman, Habibti, Maid of Honor. Now, this is his biggest rollout in years, and the surprise drop comes after he placed that giant block of ice in downtown Toronto and had fans trying to literally melt the ice for the release date. And yes, Drake is taking shots yet again. Several tracks appear to contain multiple subliminal disses aimed at Kendrick Lamar. There are also shots aimed at Rick Ross. Now, Rick Ross has dissed Drake by mocking everything from his appearance, his record deal, and his personal life. But this could be Drake's biggest attempt to reclaim the top spot in hip-hop. But I really honestly wish that Drake would just make some good music and just let the beef thing alone. Just leave it alone. Just let it go. Make some music for your fans and people who love you. And just keep it pushing. Like, I don't understand why he want to keep on beefing with people. What y'all think about
5: that?
6: Yeah,
5: ride it off to the sunset. I don't understand this industry. This is not the industry of... when Michael Jackson was out and Salt and Pepper, I mean, hip hop and R&B was just fun.
6: Yeah.
5: Whispers and I don't understand R&B and rap beef and comedy beef. I don't understand, and I don't think nobody comes to the industry. Most of us come to the industry not looking for that. We come looking to entertain our audience and have a good time.
6: Right. I absolutely agree with you. I wish he would just put out music like he did in the beginning before it was a beef. You know what I'm saying? The beef is over. The beef is over. Don't try to come back. Don't rekindle it. We don't want to hear it. It's over. It's over. Just kind of like take the L and keep it pushing. That's what I think. And shout out to our boy Rick Ross, because he will be joining us on the One Voyage 2026 this year. All right, y'all. Moving on, Issa Rae is bringing TV to TikTok. Uh-oh. She's teamed up with the streaming giant for an original short-form series, and the newly launched micro-series designed specifically for how people watch content today is quick, cinematic, and made for your phone screen. The series is titled Screen Time. It's free, and it's now streaming on the Hooray Media TikTok page. Wow, that is crazy.
0: Wow.
6: Screen Time is a suspense-filled, scripted series that follows two couples during what started as a regular movie night and ends up with a mysterious figure taking over and exposing secrets. TikTok says they're making a major push into premium storytelling, and there are 26 episodes, and each episode is about a minute long. Wow.
0: You know, that's kind of how she started. Not TikTok, but what, YouTube? Like her YouTube series?
6: Yeah.
0: Well, that's cool.
6: It's like everybody's attention span is getting shorter and shorter.
7: Yep.
6: Oh, my goodness. All right, y'all, we're going to wrap up the hot spot on that note. But if you missed any part of the show, make sure you check out the Ricky Smiley Morning Show podcast, available wherever you get your podcasts. 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Coming up next, we got Rock T with that HBCU. No, who we repping today, Rock T?
7: Bringing it, Ted. 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
5: 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And his other family members carry on his legacy, his voice, his teachings, his

0: my husband and I usually go for a nightly walk, and we were walking, and I did not feel well, and I passed out. Vicki Womack, Swainsboro, Georgia. It was suggested that I see Dr. Adeni.
1: Vicki had critical aortic stenosis confirmed on echo and CT, compromising blood flow, and she needed aortic valve replacement. Abdulrazak Adeni, MD, interventional cardiologist.
0: I was shocked, because it all came on so quickly.
1: At St. Joseph's Candler, I performed transcatheter aortic valve replacement, or TAVR, to replace her diseased valve with a prosthetic valve, avoiding open heart surgery.
0: Everybody was just so nice and welcoming and would answer any question I had. After the surgery, I really felt so much better. It was surprising to me how quick I recovered.
1: I'm really happy for Ms. Womack and that she's back to walking with her husband, and really proud of the team at St. Joseph's for the work we did.
0: They were just so good to me. They really cared about me as a person.
1: And that's why I choose to practice at St. Joseph's Candler.
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8: The risk of stroke goes up for all of us as we age. But for women, the risk really amplifies after menopause. In fact, 1 in 5 women in the United States between the ages of 55 and 75 will have a stroke. But according to a new study carried out by researchers in California, adhering to the Mediterranean diet can significantly lower that risk. One expert said, "We continue to see study after study showing that a predominantly plant-based diet improves all sorts of different outcomes. Now, with this diet in particular, you've seen it lower the risk of certain types of cancer, diabetes, depression, dementia, even gum disease. Now, as a reminder, the Mediterranean diet prioritizes eating vegetables, fruits, beans, olive oil, nuts and fish, and limiting meat and dairy." I'm Dr. Sanjay Gupta, helping you live a better life.
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0: Rock T's in the building for another HBCU know. We're going to always put a spotlight on our heroes and sheroes that attended or currently attend our historically black colleges and universities. Oh, we finna truck it on down to Alabama A&M University, established in 1875. Home of the maroon and white bulldogs. Shout out to the marching maroon and white marching band. Let's talk about one of y'all's former students. Miss Hadia Nicole Green graduated from Alabama A&M University with a degree in physics, with specializing in optics and a minor in mathematics. The second African-American woman to earn a PhD in physics. Dr. Green developed a revolutionary cancer treatment that uses lasers and nanotechnology to eliminate cancer. A proud member of Delta Sigma Theta Sorority, Incorporated, Green has been presented the Key to the City and the Historic Icon Award by the city of Selma, Alabama, and named as one of the 100 most influential African Americans in the United States. Hadia Nicole Green, another proud HBCU alum of Alabama A&M. If you didn't know, now you know. If you want to share your HBCU story, follow us on Instagram and shoot us a DM at
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4: 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What you got coming up next?
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0: Freedom.
1: Good morning, Ricky. Okay. So everybody's talking about how the 2000s are making a comeback right now. And honestly, it's starting to feel like we all secretly miss that era, Ricky. Suddenly, things we used to laugh at are cool again. Like flip phones, wired headphones, digital cameras, baby tees, oversized sunglasses, even low-rise jeans are creeping back into the stores.
0: Uh-huh.
1: And Gen Z is acting like they just discovered buried treasure. I'm like, boy, I still got that in my closet. But it's not just the fashion. People miss the vibe. Music was more fun. Social media felt less stressful. Back then, you posted blurry pictures with terrible lighting. Nobody had like a Ring camera lighting. Nobody was trying to brand themselves 24 hours a day. And honestly, Ricky, it feels like people are craving simpler times before every meal, every trip, every outfit, every moment became content. For the internet, we just brand ourselves every moment. So here's the question to y'all. What's one thing from the 2000s, Ricky, that you wish would make a full comeback? What you want to spin the block?
2: I just hate this whole cancel culture. I hate it.
1: So you wish we could say what we want, say what we said, and not get canceled.
2: I mean, if people's feelings get hurt, toughen up. Because when you get out there in society, in the world, you know what I'm saying? You just have to learn to be tough. And it teaches you conflict and resolution skills. But there's no conflict and resolution skills if can't nobody feel nothing. A baby can't build up an immune system if they don't go outside and play in the grass and get dirty.
1: Yeah. Got to get exposed.
2: Yeah.
1: We really can't cancel people when we have a president calling people dumb and stupid daily.
3: Okay.
1: And he's not canceled. So, yeah. Y'all know what I miss? Y'all know what I miss? Something real simple.
4: What's that?
2: What?
1: Velour tracksuits. Bring them back. They were so soft and cozy. I kept them just in case.
2: Yes, man. Them things. But that's where camel toe came from.
1: Oh, yeah.
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12: 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Richard Young, Sylvania, Georgia.
13: Richard had a history of a large tumor on his leg that had multiple prior operations, but it just kept coming back. 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We removed his tumor, but ultimately found thyroid cancer in his lungs. 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
12: I had two counselors going on at the same time. 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
12: They are a godsend. 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
13: That's why I choose to practice at the Lewis Cancer and Research Pavilion at St. Joseph's Candler.
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20: Across the country right now, at this very moment, there are probably arguments taking place about who's doing more of the housework, the homework, the shuttling of kids from this activity to that. It's true. By and large, women do more of this than men. But doesn't have to be that way. And if you and your spouse can level that playing field, it's going to make both of you and your kids happier. Psychologist Yelena Kecmanovich says this might be how you get there. As hard as it might be at first, try to think of your partner like a teammate, not an adversary. Learn how to do some of the chores your partner does to get a better understanding of how much effort something takes. And finally, take the time to acknowledge what the other person is doing, and every now and then, even express your appreciation. That'll go a long way. I'm Dr. Sanjay Gupta, helping you live a better life.
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7: Names of the four pilots who were on board the flight. They are Captain Sum Ting Wong, Wee Tu Lo, Ho Li Fook, and Bang Ding Ao. The NTSB has confirmed these are the names of the pilots on board Flight 214 when it crashed.
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4: All right, y'all, Rick is out of the morning show. Stop the music for 1 second. Hey, if there's anybody out there listening to the radio that know how to reset a dishwasher, it's a Maytag dishwasher that knows how to reset it. My whole week is thrown off. I woke up with dirty dishes this morning trying to make my coffee. And I know this has nothing to do with the radio show.
3: Right.
4: But this is emergency. People just don't come out into the house fix dishwashers. I need to learn. 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Go ahead, Gary.
5: Good morning, Ricky. Good morning, America. Good morning to you. It's Friday. A beautiful, beautiful day in the neighborhood. And here's what's happening in celebrity news. Y'all, we all know Michael, the movie, recently released, and it's a number one seller, honey. And people are still raving about this movie. But, honey, there's a lady out there saying, let me go ahead and put my name in the history books, honey. It's been reported, y'all, that Joe Jackson's mistress, or one of his mistresses, allegedly, y'all, is confessing, y'all, that she was the side piece, honey, to Mr. Joseph Jackson.
3: Oh,
5: and she said that Miss Catherine knew everything about her.
3: Now, and why is she talking now, Gary?
5: She took to Instagram, Brad, that this, honey, she said, baby, she got receipts, honey, that historians and gossip lovers, y'all, are clutching their pearls. Now, she shared a loving, intimate throwback photo of herself and the late Joseph Jackson, honey, looking very cozy during the height of his marriage to the beautiful Miss Catherine Jackson. But they say it wasn't just the photo that caught our attention. They say it was the chilling, detailed caption that suggests, y'all, that the King of Pop's father, y'all, was living a double life, y'all, that everyone in the family was well aware of. Now, the woman, y'all, who claims that she previously had over 80,000, y'all, followers before her account was deleted, didn't just post a blurry photo. They said she posted and pointed out a specific detail, y'all, that only an insider would know. Now, according to her post, seeing the actor portray Joe Jackson in the new movie brought back, she said a flood of memories right down to the jewelry. Now, she noted, y'all, that the actor played Joe to the teeth, specifically, y'all, mentioning, y'all, that Joe wore this beautiful African necklace, y'all, and said he wore it on a constant time. He wore it constantly. Now, she said, quote, Joe loved that neck piece, honey. She said he loved it, pointing to the same piece of jewelry visible, y'all, in her vintage photo with Joe. Now, for Jackson family enthusiasts, y'all, they said that necklace is a famous staple for Joe's wardrobe during his later years. And seeing it on a woman's personal grid, y'all, next to his smiling face is a level, y'all, of intimacy that could not be ignored. Now, she claimed, y'all, that the movie put her on an emotional roller coaster filled with tears of joy for Michael, whom she said she loved so dearly. But it also, y'all, triggered memories, y'all, of her complicated romance with the man who built the Jackson 5 empire. Now, I saw the picture, honey, and it don't look like they could have been together. I mean, it looked like he was just posing for a picture like most people do or celebrities do. And, honey, he just happened to have that necklace on and what have you. And she's talking about that. But my thing is, it really burnt me up when she said that, you know, Miss Catherine knew about it and, you know, didn't care. Maybe she did know about it. And maybe she was like, hell, I done been with you all these years, honey. You might as well go ahead and do what you need to do then because ain't nothing happening here, and let him go with her. But the thing about it is, at the end of the day, baby, Joe died, honey, with Miss Catherine. They were still together. So that's my thing, honey. So he was still with her. So, girl, if he cheated and did all what he had to do with you, allegedly or whatever, honey, he still died with his wife. And Miss Carrollton is still alive, honey. So, you know, there you have it. You get nothing. But it's just a sad thing how these side chicks and side pieces.
3: Yeah, like why are you talking now?
5: Why are you talking, girl, honey? Nobody cares, honey. I mean, like I said,
3: yeah, keep your little emotions to yourself and go ahead.
5: And you just relive that residue.
3: Talking about seeing the movie just sparks some feelings. And girl, go ahead.
4: The thing said unplug the dishwasher. I don't know how to get behind it to unplug it, so I'm just going to go up there and buy me a new one.
3: Slide it out. Just pull it out.
4: How do you slide it out? But is it drilled in? I tried to pull it out.
3: No, it should be on some wheels under the bottom. Just slide it. Just try to find
4: crack.
5: What kind of dishwasher? Is it a Maytag?
3: Slide it out, you should be able to find the plug and unplug it.
1: On right now.
5: Yes, next time go to Home Depot and get you a washer.
0: Remember that thing still working?
4: Thing got me on a chokehold.
1: Excuse me.
4: Can't even think straight.
5: But you know what? I would feel the same way, honey. When something like that happened.
4: Yeah, I hit the cancel button, but it says E4 and F8. What that mean?
3: Do you have the manual?
1: Excuse me, y'all. I think Gary was trying to finish his report.
0: Call that little repair man, the major.
5: Girl, we're going to let Ricky go through with his dishwasher.
3: We should get 800 number somewhere you can get somebody to come out.
5: Yeah.
3: You don't have if you can find the manual, you can tell what those numbers mean. If you can find
0: guys. YouTube.
3: How long have you had it? YouTube. It absolutely. YouTube.
4: About
3: got
4: 3
3: everything.
4: Or 4 years.
3: Yeah, YouTube. Go to YouTube. Type it in YouTube.
0: There you go.
3: And they'll show you a video.
1: Wow.
5: All right. And I feel so bad for the listeners out there that was really trying to hear the tea, honey, but they got hit by the damn washing machine.
1: Maybe other people have the same problem.
3: They do.
5: I got one more story. Thank you so much, super producer. All right. Nothing's left for the news, y'all, honey. Candy, y'all, baby. Candy Burr, you all know that Candy went through a turbulent divorce, honey, and it's really sad, honey. But she was asked the other day, y'all, if she healed Ricky, and here's what Candy had to say.
6: Sorry.
7: No, you're fine.
6: Wait, bring it together. Okay. Wait, give me 2 seconds before I start, ma'am. I mean, if y'all ain't heard, I got divorced recently. So, like, we was together, like, 15 years. I don't think I'm healed. Okay. I don't. I'm not healed. No, I'm not healed.
5: Of course
4: not.
5: Cried profusely.
4: Of course not.
5: So I thought y'all just walk out of a marriage and you're healed.
0: No. She's still in the middle of it.
3: No, you know how long they
1: used to
3: be.
1: Child. I mean, 15 years children. Is a long time. Yeah, children, that's a relationship.
5: But done if all that's so together. What y'all saying, why in the hell you divorced then? Just stay in the marriage then and be healed.
4: Sometimes you have irreconcilable differences, Gary. I mean, you have to go your separate ways, but I really do feel bad for her because 15 years and being with somebody standing right there when you had your baby.
1: That's a friendship.
4: Through thick and thin and through deaths and sitting next to you at funerals or whatever. It's more than just a relationship. It's a friendship. You're losing a friend and you're losing a husband.
1: And a companion.
4: Absolutely.
5: It makes me want to cry again because when I thought,
4: Hold on 1 second, Garrett. Let's go to the phone. Rick Smiley Morning Show. Good morning.
8: What? Okay, I'm Eric. I'm from Indiana. all you got to do, Ricky, is turn off your dishwasher, unplug it, and then go to the circuit breaker and unplug that for a few minutes, for 5 to 10 minutes. If that doesn't work, let me know on the radio show and I'll call back.
9: Wow. Yeah, it's Kia. I was calling to let Ricky know that he can hold the power button in on his dishwasher and it should reset it. Hold the power button in for a couple seconds.
4: Okay.
10: Yeah, this is V from Maryland. Tell him to try YouTube. YouTube has everything and he just probably has to do the making a model of the dishwasher, which is inside the dishwasher.
4: Okay, after Gary do the tea, I'm going to run home right quick because I can't do the rest of the show unless my dishwasher. I can't go home to dirty. Gosh. Go ahead, Gary. You have
5: all
4: to come
5: right,
4: now today.
5: That said it, did y'all know what time it is? Sha-la-la-la with that damn broke dishwasher we got, too. The Kalua today, honey, is one of my favorite Kalua. My Kalua today, y'all, is Incarnadine. On the high end, you say Incarnadine, and on the low end, you say beautiful crimson. That's your Kalua for the day. Sha-la-la-la, Ricky, and your dishwasher.
4: I appreciate it. Hey, y'all, thank y'all for helping me out with the dishwasher. I'm about to go home right quick. I live like 10 minutes from here, so I'm going to go to commercial and go home. Hey, I got your wake-up call. 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

0: Hey, Brett. Yeah. What would you ask me? Hold on, stop the music. The thing was screwed in. The dishwasher was screwed. Okay, I tried to roll it out.
1: You might need to, is there any spaces around the edges of it? Because then you could just slide some under it and kind of like try to pry it out a little bit. Just give it a little hit, you know, a little pull. Because if it's been in there a minute, it might be kind of stuck.
2: Do you have a hand truck?
0: Yeah.
2: You might want to slide that under the front of it and try to pry it upward.
3: You guys, the mics are on.
1: Is it that much space under there for a hand truck? It shouldn't be that much hand space.
0: All right, when I get home, I'm going to call y'all when I get home. Hey, y'all call me for your wake-up calls and in the dishwasher advice, 8669, Ricky, 8669. It ain't funny. You don't know what it's like to go to bed with dirty dishes. That's like serious.
1: That's OCD.
0: That's not.
1: In the dishwasher.
0: I can hand wash the dishes because I got that little scrubbing thing.
1: They
0: going to
1: get washed, bro. They in the dishwasher. They ain't in the kitchen. They ain't on the counter.
0: They got halfway washed, but it started said 258. I had 258 to go.
1: Okay, well, you can take them out and wash them when you get home, okay?
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23: If you're someone who isn't super active, just thinking about the amount of exercise you're supposed to get every week can feel daunting. 75 minutes of vigorous exercise, 150 minutes of moderate intensity exercise. It's a lot, but I have some good news for you in the form of a recent study out of Norway. Researchers found that for most sedentary people, getting just 5 more minutes of meaningful movement a day had a statistically significant impact on their expected lifespan. So did reducing the amount of time they sat every day by just 30 minutes. That's not to say that this bare minimum is what you should aspire to, but I think it's a good reminder that doing something is always better than doing nothing. The point is, just get started. Work just a little bit more movement into your daily routine, and don't even think of it as exercise. I'm Dr. Sanjay Gupta, helping you live a better life.
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0: calling from New Orleans. Shout out my three grandsons, ooh, Kobe, Kaden, and LJ, graduating this month. Good morning, good morning. Wake up, wake up, wake up.
1: This is Jay from the 813. Shout out my mom, my grandma, my stepdad, my dad. Shout out my whole family. And wake up, wake up, wake up. This la la la la la.
2: Yes, so my name is Victoria, and I want to say wake up to Flint, Michigan, because we all miss Eric Mays.
3: Hey, this is Tamika. I'm calling from North Augusta, South Carolina. I want to wake up my grandson, Mozzie. Wake up, wake up, wake up.

through November 1st, man, it's a party with a purpose, man. Listen, and we're celebrating 50 years of go-go music, and joining us next, man, he will be doing 6 shows on the boat. The go-go legend himself, Sugar Bear from EU, he's up next. But first, here's the butt. Let's go.

0: Gonna be doing the butt on the One Voice 2026, man. That was Sugar Bear of EU. And listen, man, they're gonna be performing this year, and we also got performances by T.I., Rick Ross, the Commodores, the SOS Band, Confunction, Keith Sweat, and so many more. Hey, we sell October the 26th through November the 1st. It's a party with a purpose. And if you know anything about go-go music, then you already know about our next guest. He is a legend, iconic singer, bassist, and frontman for go-go band out of Washington, D.C., and he's doing 6 shows on the Fantastic Voice. Y'all, please welcome the one and only Sugar Bear! Hey, Sugar Bear.
1: Let's party.
0: I have to say this. You are the first celebrity I ever met in my life as a teenager in the mall. I went and got a McDonald's receipt to get your autograph. You was performing in Birmingham, and you were so nice to me. Y'all was out at the mall. I could not freaking believe. I said, that's the man from the video doing the butt. I was like, I ran to McDonald's, Brad, and got a receipt and a pen and came back and got his autograph, and I still have it to this day. So happy to have you on, man.
2: Yes.
1: Man, thanks for having me. I appreciate it. We ready, man. I'm ready to party. I'm ready. We ready. You already know. We stay ready.
0: Shout out to Earthquake for turning me on to go-go music, man, riding up and down Peachtree in that white Volkswagen Jetta. Listen, man, you are an absolute legend, and I'm just excited to have you.
1: That means a lot. That means a lot. Thank you.
0: And for those who never been, explain what the energy is like on the cruise, Sugar Bear.
1: I'm guaranteeing you, when you come to our show, you're going to party. The cruise is amazing. Beautiful people, beautiful times. Ricky Smiley, EU, I mean, you name it, T.I. You can't get a better lineup than that. And we're going on a brand new cruise this year. The
0: Virgin.
1: What is it? Virgin. Right. I've never been on Virgin. But I heard they are upscale, first class, everything.
0: Woo!
1: So I can't wait. I can't wait.
2: Well, you know what? Go-Go Music is celebrating its 50th anniversary this year. And Go-Go Music is known for its percussions and its blending of funk, R&B, hip-hop, and Afro-Latin rhythms. What's the magic behind the go-go sound in Washington, D.C.?
1: The beat, the party, and the crowd. That's what call and response. That's what it's all about. And y'all going to call and response. I'm guarantee you. Yay, yay, ow. Hey, watch out.
3: Okay, so tell me this, though. So how does it feel, I mean, just knowing that the butt is still, y'all, a party starter all years later? I mean, these years later.
1: That's a blessing from God. I would never knew it was going to last this long. And it's still being played today around the world. It's amazing. It's amazing, man. When God is for you, who can be against you? That's all I can say. It's amazing.
4: So true.
1: And this song is still being played. And generations, you know, from 35 years ago, the kids back then to adults right now to grandparents, the song is just a magical moment. And it's still happening.
4: Absolutely. You hear it and you just start dancing. Well, a lot of people outside of D.C. were introduced to go-go through you, through EU.
0: Yeah.
4: Did you know
1: you
4: were helping create this cultural movement at the time?
1: No, I really didn't. I'm being 100% honest. I really didn't. You know, me being a 50-year veteran myself with go-go music, I never knew it was going to be like that. I never knew. I had no clue. Nobody could tell me. Nobody. But it's still, like I said, it's a magical moment for me because we got to broaden our horizon with our go-go music through the butt because it went national all over the world and everything. It went to number one, and it's still being played. So what more could I ask for?
3: So what's one thing that you want people to remember about the legacy of EU and go-go music?
1: Well, when you think about HBCUs, automatically ties together with the movie School Days and what this cruise is doing and what you're doing right now is helping so many underprivileged people get an opportunity to pursue their dreams.
0: Absolutely.
1: And I'm glad to be a part of that. That's real talk. That's real talk.
0: Man, we are looking forward to EU performing on the One Voyage cruise this year, man. Make sure you book your cabin now so you can party with a purpose. Make sure you go to onevoyagecruise.com. 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Hey, Sugar Bear, man, thank you. For joining us this morning.
1: Thank you,
0: we love
1: sir.
0: You. Let everybody know how they can follow you on social media and keep up with everything you got going on.
1: The Real, D.A. 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All the social platforms, we out there, so let's go get it. And y'all come and see Ricky Smiley do the butt.
0: There it is. Sugar Bear, y'all. Appreciate you, man. More Ricky Smiley Morning Show coming up.
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5: A Better Life with Dr. Sanjay Gupta.
6: For years, scientists have been studying the association between depression and dementia. As you might expect, the relationship is complicated. But there's this new study out of the UK which found it's not just broad strokes. There are six symptoms of depression that are especially correlated with dementia risk years later. Number one, losing confidence in yourself. Two, not being able to face up to your problems. Three, not feeling warmth or affection from other people. Four, feeling nervous and anxious all the time. Five, not being satisfied with the way tasks are carried out. And finally, six, difficulty concentrating. What we could be seeing here is the impact of people becoming less social, or that certain changes in the brain lead to both depression and dementia. But dementia takes longer to manifest. If you notice these symptoms, talk to your doctor about it. I'm Dr. Sanjay Gupta, helping you live a better life.
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0: 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And of course, if you're on the gram at J-A-H Lion Sound.
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0: My pleasure, man. You done, no.
1: All right, Black Thunder, what's going on?
2: Big things popping for Black Tony right now, boy. I'm telling you, boy, this is my Black Tony kind of like a law firm is jumping out to a big start, and I got huge, humongous.
1: Wait a minute,
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1: Law firm for all the people that's catching up. 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
3: 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You better call them.
1: What?
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2: I'm telling you, son.
1: And so you helping people?
2: Yeah, I'm helping. I'm good. I'm doing good in the community, but I'm helping folks get out of trouble, get out of jail, hit licks with lawsuit, everything, shout it, all of that. All of that. And I'm finna meet with a special surprise person that's gonna help me out next week. And it might be somebody you know, son. It might be somebody you know, cuz. Real talk. I got folks calling my hotline right now. Just talking about how good they support me right now. You don't believe me? Wow. I got folks calling my hotline right now. I'm gonna check the voicemail right now.
4: Hey, Black Tony, you the man. Kind of like a law firm is my jam, so check it. I applied for a job at Delta Airlines, right? And nah, I ain't get the job. So I called Black Tony, kind of like a law firm, and he told me he could do me one better because he had to plug with Delta Sigma Theta. So I said, I want to work for the Deltas too. So because of Black Tony, kind of like a law firm, I am now a proud Delta. Spring 2026. Live Lady Fly Girl. Good looking, Black Tony.
5: Black Tony, this Darius. Call me back. I think you made a mistake and picked up my car keys when you left. And you walked over here.
6: Black Tony. Hi.
2: Hey, shout out, this Black Tony, and I just wanna encourage Black Tony to keep doing what you're doing with kind of like a law firm. That's a beautiful thing you're doing for the community. Congratulations. Keep your head up to you, from me to you, because it's me.
4: Hi, this is Nancy Johnson, and I just want to say thank you so much to the Black Tony, kind of like a law firm. I was hit from behind in a fender bender, and Black Tony and his entire team took such good care of me, and I had to wear a neck brace. I got paid, and you know what? I am still getting hit twice a week from behind. Thank you so much to the entire Black Tony, kind of like a law firm team.
1: Black Tony, why are you so emotional right now? Why are you feeling?
2: God, I just never thought my dream would come true like this. It's just a dream come true for me to be the man in the community and help all these folks out. And I got a big announcement on Monday.
1: Oh, you got a big announcement on Monday?
2: Yup, about the grand opening party, so this finna go down.
1: All right, man. All right, congratulations, Black Tony. We're gonna let you take the day
2: off. Don't miss the morning show on Monday.
1: All right, Black Tony.
2: Do what you got to do, y'all.
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19: The risk of stroke goes up for all of us as we age, but for women, the risk really amplifies after menopause. In fact, one in five women in the United States between the ages of 55 and 75 will have a stroke. But according to a new study carried out by researchers in California, adhering to the Mediterranean diet can significantly lower that risk. One expert said, "We continue to see study after study showing that a predominantly plant-based diet improves all sorts of different outcomes. Now, with this diet in particular, you've seen it lower the risk of certain types of cancer, diabetes, depression, dementia, even gum disease." Now, as a reminder, the Mediterranean diet prioritizes eating vegetables, fruits, beans, olive oil, nuts and fish, and limiting meat and dairy. I'm Dr. Sanjay Gupta, helping you live a better life.
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1: Half man, half woman.
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2: It's Gary, baby.
3: All right, it's about the morning show. 6 minutes. 6 minutes after the hour, Gary has the tea and the color of the day. Gary.
4: Good morning, Ricky. Good morning, America. Good morning to you. It's Friday. A beautiful, beautiful day in the neighborhood. And here's what's happening in celebrity news. Y'all, Nia Long is still talking, and I love me some Nia Long. She's such an icon in the in Hollywood, honey, and she's such a beauty. Now, they're saying, y'all, that the actress Nia Long, you know, she discussed, y'all, her modern dating life, you know, because Nia went through a turbulent breakup, honey, with her fiance recently.
3: Turbulent.
4: Now, she expressed, y'all, we can listen to this, y'all, and I think and y'all should help me out because I kind of agree with her. She's expressing, y'all, that she is open to consistent sneaky links and casual fun relationships rather than immediately seeking a defined serious commitment.
3: So what's she gonna get? How can she get a sneaky link? Where's she gonna get a sneaky link from?
4: What you mean? I just found out what a sneaky link was, honey, about 10 minutes ago. I didn't
0: what
4: know
0: is
4: that
0: a
4: was.
0: Sneaky link?
5: If somebody's keep their mouth shut.
0: But what is it?
4: A sneaky link, Alfred.
5: Like a low-key relationship, a low-key just, you know, go get you
6: clandestine
5: some.
6: Clandestine hookup.
5: Yeah, go get you some and go and get out of there.
4: Yeah, okay. I mean, don't y'all like sneaky links? Ricky, would you engage in a sneaky link?
3: I don't know. Okay. Yeah,
6: it don't
3: yeah.
6: involve dating. It don't involve going to the movies.
3: Yeah, so you got to do that. You got to be sitting up at Applebee's. You ain't got to do none of that stuff. Yeah, sneak in, sneak out. Yeah, let's go.
4: I'm like Brad, though. Don't open your mouth. Every damn body want to talk now. Ooh. I mean, girl, do you sneak
3: one of them little women? One of them little women from Atlanta. That's what I like. Like a Snickers miniature.
0: Oh my gosh! But do you have more than one sneaky link with the same person?
5: Sneaky link.
6: It's just a person that you link up with, and nobody knows that y'all are hooking up.
0: Oh, so you could do it more than once.
6: That's what makes it a sneaky link, but it's not a relationship. Oh, in the classic sense. Ain't no dating involved.
0: Got it.
4: She explained that having experienced good love in the past, honey, she is now looking for fun, consistent, and respectful casual connections. Now, she said despite the casual nature, she emphasized that still requiring effort. She said such as flowers and consistency if she decides to date intentionally. And she said the reaction is the people were talking about it, and you know, sneaky link is just. But I think sneaky link. I don't know. I don't like that word, but I think.
6: What she described ain't no sneaky link.
3: Go ahead. No, I was just going to say, them Snickers miniatures be fire, though.
4: Nobody talking about no damn Snickers.
0: They are good, though.
4: Piece.
0: They
3: yeah,
0: are good.
3: Yeah, they're talking about the little women in Atlanta, one of them.
0: Oh, I thought you were talking about the actual Snickers.
3: The little women in Atlanta and they bowleg. I said, remind you of Snickers miniature. That Snickers miniature is better than the regular. You don't want the whole thing. You just want a Snickers miniature.
0: Oh, little thing Ricky. Be
3: especially the real short ones.
0: Oh, Ricky, no.
4: Yeah,
0: no. That's not.
4: But my thing is,
0: no, sir.
4: She went through a lot, honey, and I think she deserved to have a sneaky link and stuff. But like we were saying earlier, in Hollywood and just regular men, more men are talking more than they damn ever before. So your sneaky link ain't gonna no longer be sneaky.
5: After he especially if it's with Nia Long.
4: Exactly.
5: These men gonna talk about it, child.
4: They gonna tell all their damn business and stuff. They worse than Queens, honey, sitting there telling all their dogs business, honey. And but he's supposed to be a hetero, huh? Girl, don't do it if I was you. Don't get no sneaky link, honey. Just go ahead on, honey. And let it be known. This is what we're going to do, honey. Here's $20 to go buy you some cigarettes and a beer and call it a day, honey.
5: $20?
4: Oh, yeah. That's what the girls used to pay back in the day.
5: That's back in the day, baby. It's more than that.
4: Oh, you got to pay them more?
3: Oh, the little fire went up.
5: Yeah, it went up now.
6: Brad, you can get a can of beer and a loose cigarette.
3: Some big person at home that's bedridden.
5: He said a pack.
6: No, I said a loose.
3: And people on my 600-pound like they think a sneaky link is sneaking some hot dogs in a woman.
5: Gary, did you say some cigarettes and a beer?
4: Yeah.
5: All right.
4: Yeah, that is true, Ricky. That's what those girls may be thinking, honey. All right. Moving on in other celebrity news, y'all, baby. Nicki Minaj, she sat down, honey, for an interview, honey, with time conducted at the Mar-a-Lago, honey. And she opened up about Donald Trump, her disappointment with Barack Obama's presidency, and why, y'all, she believed, baby, that Jay-Z turned the culture against the president. She said, quote, I think Jay-Z ended up costing Obama a lot, whether he knows it or not. She said, lots of rappers don't like Jay-Z, and, honey, they were afraid to say it. Now, Ms. Minaj has publicly, y'all, criticized Jay-Z and Roc Nation for years, honey, previously accusing the mogul and his company, y'all, of working against her career. Oh, no, I don't know. Some people believe that took their mind so, because we ain't heard nothing about Nicki in a while, honey, so that's probably why her and Beyonce don't talk, because Jay-Z allegedly don't like her. But she said, quote, I felt, honey, that way already about him, honey. Just that I didn't dare act like that publicly, she said, while discussing Trump. She said, it's been ingrained, honey, in everyone's brain in the music business, honey, that we are supposed to be a Democratic family. She said, but the rapper declared herself Trump's biggest fan. Oh, that's something. She said, I'm probably the president's number one fan, and that's not going to change, she said at the time. She said, the hate of what people have to say, honey, she said, does not affect me at all. She said, actually it motivates me to support him more. She said, honey, we're not going to let them get away with bullying him. And she said, you know what? The smear campaign, she said, honey, it's not going to work. She said, honey, he has a lot of force behind him, and God is protecting him.
7: Oh, wow.
4: Unquote. And that was from Miss Nicki Minaj. Honey, how's she doing? She made a new song lately? Anybody know?
3: And about the same since she left Donald Trump event.
4: But do people not like Jay-Z? Brad, would you know about that?
5: From what I know, people love Jay-Z. Everybody I know love Jay-Z.
4: Yeah, well, I don't think Nicki would say something like that. I feel bad, honey. I think her and Beyonce ought to do an album together, honey.
3: It ain't going
4: to
3: happen.
4: You don't think so?
3: No. Anyway, once they fall on that MAGA side, man, people be like, they don't forget it.
4: Yeah. And my quick for free story, y'all, this is touching. Paris Jackson, y'all, has scored a major W, baby, in her ongoing dispute over payments tied to her father, Michael Jackson's estate. Now, according to a ruling unsealed the other day, they're saying a retired judge ordered three attorneys, baby, to return a combined of $625,000 in bonus payments that had previously, honey, been approved by the estate executor, honey, John Brocker, back in 2018. Now, the payments include, y'all, $250,000 to the attorney Jay Cooper, $125,000 to attorney Gerald Cohen, and $250,000 to the late estate lawyer, Mr. Howard Wiseman. Now, they're saying in a 23-page decision obtained by Rolling Stone, retired Judge Mitchell Brackloff, honey, wrote that the estate failed, honey, to provide enough detail to justify the additional compensation. The referee, y'all, cannot find the bonus payments and are just reasonable based on the information provided. Now, they're saying that the bonus payments amounts, honey, appear arbitrary. Now, my thing is this. These people can't, I don't think, parents them can't believe they damn luck that they're getting all this money from Michael Jackson's estate, and he's, you know, and that's his kids.
0: What, you know, what do you mean?
5: Wait, what?
4: You know what the hell I damn mean.
0: I don't.
5: What?
0: Paris, yeah. I mean, I think she's pretty rich anyway.
4: Well, she's pretty rich anyway, but she's Michael's daughter.
0: Okay.
6: What's your point?
5: Yeah.
4: But I don't think they should be giving all that money. They should give it to Miss Catherine, honey. Miss Catherine helped take care
3: of them. Miss Catherine in her 90s. She don't need anything. Wait, what's she going to go buy her Dodge Charger? the lady hit the damn gas and forget what her brakes said. Y'all been to kill Michael Jackson moment. Took all that. Who was wrong, Dane?
5: No.
6: Miss Catherine in a Hellcat.
5: No. No.
3: She been to hit the thing.
4: Nah, well, that's sad. Did y'all know what time it is?
3: That's what she going to do with the money. They bought this lady at my church, one of them hover rounds, and they didn't train her on it. The lady took off, came down the aisle, and ran into the drums, and then the pastor's going to tell everybody they better not laugh.
4: Sha-la-la. Yes, sha-la-la. The color today, honey, is one of my favorite color. My color today, y'all, is incarnadine. On the high end, you say incarnadine, and on the low end, just say beautiful crimson.
3: Brett.
4: That's your color for today.
3: It was a turn the music off for me.
0: Nope.
3: I ain't gonna say no. I ain't gonna say the church, but it was the pastor's mom, and it was the pastor's anniversary, and his mom had came down the aisle on that hub around, And she had put the thing on rabbit instead of turtle. And that thing crashed into them drums. And I was sitting on that second row because I was an invited guest. And I turned around and made eye contact with a, I saw a whole row.
0: Please stop.
3: I ain't going to say the church, though.
0: Good. I don't want that picture.
3: But it was the pastor's mother. Please stop. And they had got her a brand new Hummer on. They didn't train her on it. But they had got it the night before. When that thing came down that aisle and crashed, because they had the drums on the floor before they had church had built the cage. Man, that damn thing crashed to them damn drums, and that pastor stood up, and he had to look on the face like, y'all been not laughing. Y'all know that's my mama.
6: Gotta keep it off that rabbit.
5: Because this is a true story.
4: Can you get the initials of the church?
3: Y'all think about it. Y'all pray about that, and I'm going to tell y'all what we got coming up next. Rick and Smile, the morning show. We ain't going to talk about that no more.

0: show 18 after now. Let's go to the phones. Good morning.
1: Brother Smiley, on behalf of the Usher Boys from the church, we really do thank you for coming. And we just don't want you to talk about the church. But thank you for coming. We love you.
0: No, I apologize. I forgot. Listen. I didn't say the name of the church. We just wanted
1: Pastor's
0: to know.
1: Mom is very important.
0: You can't say that. Did you get the, I was just trying to see the job. Did they get the settings on the scooter fixed for the lady?
1: Oh, well, we're still working.
0: Gotcha. All right. I appreciate it. I'm sorry. If I offended anybody at that church, Pastor, because I would never talk about anybody, mother, when the lady came down the aisle real fast and couldn't control the hover around and the scooter hit, crashed into the drums, and I feel like the drummer could have helped instead of getting up real quick.
2: Hey, coming up. Oh, good. Yes. Okay. We got a question online that has the internet talking. What norms in society did you stop following? And the answers, Ricky, are all over the place. Some people are done with strict eating schedules. They only eat when they're hungry. Others are skipping expensive weddings and choosing to buy a house instead. And some are even saying they've stopped answering calls right away because peace is priority. We want to know where you stand on this. What's one rule you stop following? Call us now. 8669-RICKY. That's 8669-RICKEY. That's next on the Ricky Smiley Morning Show. No.
0: The way that drummer jumped up.
2: No, sir.
3: It's the Ricky Smiley.
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15: The risk of stroke goes up for all of us as we age, but for women, the risk really amplifies after menopause. In fact, 1 in 5 women in the United States between the ages of 55 and 75 will have a stroke. But according to a new study carried out by researchers in California, adhering to the Mediterranean diet can significantly lower that risk. One expert said, "We continue to see study after study showing that a predominantly plant-based diet improves all sorts of different outcomes. Now, with this diet in particular, You've seen it lower the risk of certain types of cancer, diabetes, depression, dementia, even gum disease. Now, as a reminder, the Mediterranean diet prioritizes eating vegetables, fruits, beans, olive oil, nuts and fish, and limiting meat and dairy. I'm Dr. Sanjay Gupta, helping you live a better life.
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8: All right, y'all, Ricky Smiley Morning Show, 29 after the hour, y'all. Okay, so somebody on Reddit asked a question that has the internet cracking up right now. The question was, what societal norm did you decide to start following? And apparently people are done pretending.
9: And I love this already, Ricky, because some of these rules we follow really don't even make sense no more. We just do them because everybody else do.
5: Exactly. Like, who sat us down and decided all this stuff in the first place? Because some people are finally saying, nah, I'm good.
9: All right, Alfreda, here's some of the funniest responses. One person said, I stopped eating three meals a day at standard times. I just eat when I'm actually hungry.
5: Yes.
9: Another was, we skipped the expensive wedding and bought a house instead.
5: Yeah.
8: Now that's practical, but you know, why not start off your new life together with something that will be, you know, whole value versus something that lasts a couple of hours?
5: Yes.
8: Gary, you need to listen to that.
5: And these weddings are ridiculously expensive now. So okay. This one, though, might start a debate. Somebody said, my husband and I sleep in separate bedrooms, and we get the best sleep ever.
10: Yeah, but I can't do it.
8: I mean, if the husband's snoring, go ahead.
10: If he's snoring or not, if you married this person for who they are, not because they snoring.
5: Yeah.
10: So you I mean, sleep is important, but I mean, I would love to have somebody snoring next to me, you know, so they snore.
5: Oh,
10: there.
5: Gary. Yeah,
8: so, that's real romantic.
5: Oh,
8: sitting over there.
5: More pitiful.
8: Booty eating James over there snoring with his mouth open.
10: Yep. That's
8: he
10: a
5: come on.
8: Toenails ain't clipped.
9: Oh my God.
8: Ain't took a bath or nothing. You don't care, dude.
10: Oh, no, because that's love. It's just like
9: yeah, when you
10: I
9: love
10: like
9: somebody, it's unconditional, right, Gary?
10: Thank you, Brad.
9: That's right. Now, this won't fall deep, y'all. A person said they sit on the train with no phone, no AirPods, just staring out the window because boredom is actually enriching.
5: So true.
8: Now, that sounds peaceful, and I really have forgotten how to just sit still. Now, 5 seconds without stimulation, and people start itching.
5: Yeah, it's true. It's true.
8: That's great.
5: Yeah. Okay, I know one person who may agree with this. One man proudly admitted, I sit down when I pee because I stand all day, and that's my time.
10: Yes, ma'am. I sure do. I've been standing it for a long time because, I mean, it's very tiresome to stand up, you know, at a urinal and stuff, and I don't like this, too. This is on. We talked about.
9: That was tiresome. It's real quick, Gary, right?
10: No, it ain't that quick. But this is the deliberate honesty. I do not like the sound of pee.
8: Okay, we don't want to hear that. But why? But we tired of you running in there in the bathroom. Stand up and stand up and use the bathroom.
5: That seems quicker.
10: It's quicker. Yeah. It's not that damn much quicker.
8: You weren't on the baseball, little league football team or nothing. You've been like this your whole life.
10: Okay, and it's just like I don't use the restroom in the morning until I get in the shower. I love for the water to hit me, and when you have relaxes you.
8: Oh, my God. You admit that on the radio. And you walk around with all them expensive clothes on making videos every day. And this is what you do. And you're going to let the people know. Hey, now what I will say, when I'm driving out of town or traveling out of town, I don't have to watch TV or have any music playing. I love a nice, quiet ride looking at the trees for hours.
9: Yes.
8: For hours. And then, you know, sometimes when I get off the air, I'll go down into the lobby and sit at that little booth. Because radio is chaos, and sometimes I just need to compartmentalize. I need a little bit of quiet time to myself before I go get in the car and get in traffic again. I just can't do back-to-back chaos. I have to have quiet time to get my mind ready for the next chaos. If you know,
10: too many people walk past that booth. I need radio, honey. I gotta cry, honey. So I need the radio and I need music. Mm.
5: Y'all know what I don't do anymore?
9: What?
5: It may be weird. I don't wear bras. Screw it.
8: I mean,
5: I might wear a sports bra, but I'm not wearing real bras anymore. Like, who said we have to wear bras?
9: Right.
8: Yeah, I understand.
5: I mean, I'm tiny. I mean, I'm kind of small anyway, but I'm just saying.
9: Itty bitty committee?
5: Yes, okay. I am, okay. But I'm not doing it anymore.
8: Super I mean, you're wearing a bra because you probably don't need it. But
5: that's true.
8: I'm just joking.
5: That's
10: Super Dave said you can just put a couple of paper towels up there.
9: You know what?
8: But I tell you what? I don't eat after 3:30.
5: Oh, same.
9: 3:30?
5: Can't sleep.
8: I do not eat after 3:30 or 4 o'clock because when I went to the doctor, he said I lost about 9 pounds.
5: You will lose weight and you can sleep better. I'm the same way. I will not.
8: Drink a bottle of water and eat you some peanuts or something, a bottle of water, and take the sleep aid and go to bed. Or
9: 3:30? That's because you go to bed at 7.
8: Yeah, I do. I actually go to bed at 7:30. But eating at night, I just can't eat at night.
5: Ricky, I'm the
8: now, I do it on a Friday if I don't have to be up early that next morning.
9: That's good.
8: You know what I'm saying?
10: That's too early, Ricky.
9: That's good, but that's too early because we can't go to bed. Some of us can't go to bed till 10, 11.
10: Thank you, me.
5: You know what you're doing unintentionally,
8: but are y'all actually moving around, though?
9: Hold on.
8: Let's see what they're saying. Hold on 1 second. Good morning. Okay.
1: My name is Tracy. I'm calling from Florida. And the rule that I start following is just don't answer your phone and tell me that my number changed. And guess what? It didn't even change at all.
3: I'm Terry calling from Orlando. One societal norm I stopped following is speaking positive about people because they're dead. 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
11: My name is Teresa, and I am from Marshall, Texas. 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
8: 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Hit us up at 866-9-RICKEY. 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
3: If you are the parent of an infant, it can be really hard to find baby foods that are truly healthy for your child. According to a new study out of UNC Chapel Hill, almost three quarters of baby foods are ultra processed and may contain additives that are linked to potential health problems later in life. The study's lead author said what shocked her was that the top ingredient in 71% of these baby foods wasn't a fruit or vegetable. It was one or more additives that babies' guts are not fully developed enough to be able to handle. Eating the right food at this stage of life is so important because this is when children begin developing dietary preferences for the rest of their lives. So take the extra time to look at the ingredient labels on the foods you are buying. You're going to want short lists and also ingredients that you recognize. I'm Dr. Sanjay Gupta, helping you live a better life.
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1: Turn it up. 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What's one rule you stopped following? 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

0: Peebo Bryson, y'all. The time right now is 12 before the top of the hour, y'all. This morning.
1: Peebo.
2: Come on, man.
0: Boy, what about something? Somebody drive around and say, what the hell is that? I ain't no Peebo. Some Oprah. I ain't no Peebo Bryson saying weedy. All right, y'all, this morning we're talking about Reddit, a Reddit thread that has people thinking, rethinking life. What are societal norms that you are not doing anymore? What is it?
2: And I love this, Ricky, because it's like everybody just collectively agreed, yeah, I ain't doing that no more. And somebody said, I stopped feeling guilty for not being productive every second of the day.
1: Right.
0: Yeah, and that's a big one right there. But we have, we've turned resting into something people feel bad about. That's crazy.
1: Yeah. You can't take a nap without, like, why are you doing napping? What are you, the nap police?
0: What?
1: You know, like, when you take a nap and people are like, taking a nap, don't be the nap police. You didn't nap Gestapo? Okay, here's another one. I stopped answering every call immediately. If it's important, they'll text.
0: I don't like that. Call me. I don't like that. I don't. Just text me. I'm a bottom line type of guy. Text me what you need and get you right to the point so I could have a solution for you. And if I have to pick up and call you, then I could call you. And then let me know what you want to talk about so I'm not being put on the spot.
2: Exactly.
0: Sometimes when you call people, you don't know what you're walking into.
2: Right.
0: You know what I'm saying? Right. So text exactly what you need so I can help you.
1: Yeah.
0: You know what I'm saying? It might just be a $30. Hey, send me a cash out request for $30 or whatever. But I don't want to hear the backstory as to why you need the $30. Because I got other stuff that I'm dealing with. Let me just give you the $30 so I can go on it. You know what I'm saying?
1: Right.
0: So, it'd be a lot. That hit us up. Gary, what's one of yours?
3: Well, I don't really have that many. But I do know, y'all talking about this text stuff. I don't like texting. I'd rather you call me.
0: Oh, yeah, we know.
3: And tell me and stuff like this. Stuff all that. You got to text a whole doggone dissertation and stuff. And I don't have time to be doing all that.
2: No, you can just text me short. And then I'll give me a chance to call you back, when I can. Yeah.
1: I don't like to call people because I feel like I'm bothering them. Like, you might be in the middle of something. So I don't like to call people.
3: You call
0: sometimes
3: them.
0: Sometimes,
3: you
0: call them. Sometimes if I'm driving, I can't text. Now, I don't know how to do the text talk real good. You know, I'm pressing that microphone or whatever. But if I'm driving, that's the only time I pick up on it. Because if I'm driving whatever, you know what
2: I'm
0: saying?
2: Wait, I got one, y'all. I got one. This one got the people talking. And it's simple but powerful. I stopped apologizing for saying no.
1: Yeah.
0: You got to tell them about it. You don't even owe my explanation.
2: I'm sorry. I can't do that for you. Like, my bad. Like, I wish I could, but I can't.
0: They'll get mad. Somebody get mad at you for only answering the question that they asked.
2: Right.
1: True. So
0: think
1: true.
0: About it. They get mad at you only for answering their question.
2: And we say sorry.
0: Yeah. I don't. It's just no. Well, you got to train them not to even ask.
2: Yeah.
0: How about am I? Oh, I ain't going to ask me. You ask me. Oh, amen. You ask me. Oh,
1: yeah.
0: Got them trained to know not to ask or whatever. You know what I'm saying? I save it. Save that ask for when you have a real need or a real emergency, but don't be asking just to be asking. That's all. That's the only thing I think we're saying. Let's go to the phones. Good morning.
4: Shelly from Florida. I don't go to funerals anymore. That's for funerals are also overpriced, and it's for, it's a social thing for the full.
5: Good morning. This is Vincent from Orlando, and let me tell you, I have stopped showing up to places to where I've not been invited.
0: Yeah.
5: I have stopped accepting last-minute invitations. If you wanted me there, you would have invited me from the beginning.
6: Hi, my name is Erica. I'm calling from Birmingham, Alabama. And one societal norm that I'm ending is not letting my kids have a say-so on certain topics. I feel like as adults, we just tell kids no because I say so, and that's how they grow up to be adults and not make rational decisions.
7: This is Cadillac D's calling in from Orlando, and I stopped believing in being with one woman. Fellas, we need two. Now I'm talking about.
8: What else I'm calling? I'm Roxanne. I'm calling from Richmond, Virginia. I stop when people be calling me and they be on the phone like 45 minutes to an hour, and I want to get off. I just tell them, let me call them back because my doctor called them.
9: Yeah, this is Keith from Tampa. I stopped using restaurant utensils. I use to-go silverware.
0: I just want to know why everybody in Orlando, everybody listening to Star 94, mad at me. I didn't laugh when that lady ran into them drums. I didn't laugh. Now I'm going to hell. Just because it was the pastor's mama, but if it's anybody else in the church who hover around, ran into the drums, it wouldn't have been a problem. But since the fact that it's the pastor's mother, everybody mad at me. And then everybody at the church looked at me to see if I was going to laugh before they laughed. And I'm sitting there with a straight face, and that I think it probably made it worse.
2: It did.
0: I turned around and made eye contact with her, and everybody was looking at me.
2: And that's the problem.
0: I was invited. It was a past anniversary, and she ran into the drums. But it wasn't the fact that she ran into the drums. It's the way the drummer got up before she got to him.
2: No, it was your face. It was your face, how you looked when you turned around, because I could see that dumbass face right now.
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22: If you're someone who isn't super active, just thinking about the amount of exercise you're supposed to get every week can feel daunting. 75 minutes of vigorous exercise, 150 minutes of moderate intensity exercise. It's a lot, but I have some good news for you in the form of a recent study out of Norway. Researchers found that for most sedentary people, getting just 5 more minutes of meaningful movement a day had a statistically significant impact on their expected lifespan. So did reducing the amount of time they sat every day by just 30 minutes. That's not to say that this bare minimum is what you should aspire to, but I think it's a good reminder that doing something is always better than doing nothing. The point is, just get started. Work just a little bit more movement into your daily routine, and don't even think of it as exercise. I'm Dr. Sanjay Gupta, helping you live a better life.
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1: 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It's time to play Battle of the Sexes. And we got Shantae from St. Pete, St. Petersburg, Florida. 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Hey, Shantae, what's up?
2: Hey, Ricky. Hey, y'all.
1: Hey, happy to have you this morning. And we got Roy from San Antonio, Texas. Listen to us on the app. Hey, what up, Roy?
3: What up, Ricky and the family?
1: Hey, man, we happy to have you, y'all. So welcome to this episode of Battle of the Sexes. Hey, we're going to give you some questions, and you try to answer the questions as best as you can. If you don't know the answer, just go ahead and say pass. Don't try to think of it, because you're going to end up wasting all of your time off the clock, and you don't want to do that because we have a lot of questions anyway. All right, y'all ready?
2: Yeah.
1: All right, here we go. All right, my love, Shantae, you and I, we're going to go first. You ready?
2: I'm ready.
1: All right, start the clock. What is the stage name of rapper Roderick Davis?
2: Hey.
1: Okay, that's Gucci Man. All right, the C8 is the current version of what legendary American sports car?
2: C8. Ooh,
1: yep.
2: Sports car?
1: Yep.
2: I don't know, hey.
1: Real low to the ground. That's Corvette. All right. What material is typically used to cover pool tables?
2: Cotton.
1: Felt. I didn't know that one either. What color is the cue ball on the pool table? The cue ball.
2: Black.
1: White. That's the eight. Black is the eight. All right. What Deion Sanders nickname?
2: Pride.
1: Yep. All right. What is the shape of a stop sign?
2: Octagon.
1: Yes. What was Dallas Cowboys receiver Michael Irvin's jersey number? Michael Irvin, what was his number for the Dallas Cowboys?
2: 7. I don't know.
1: 88. All right. The three main parts of a car electrical system are the starter, alternator, and what? Electrical.
2: The starter, alternator, and the battery.
1: Yep.
4: Okay.
1: How many did she get? She got three. You got three. That's good. All right. Let's go. What up, Brett?
4: What up, Roy? How you doing?
3: What up, Brat Tat Tat?
4: I'm chilling. You ready to get this thing popping?
3: Let's do some work.
4: All right, let's get it in. In 2025, which female athlete officially became the highest paid female basketball player in WNBA history?
3: Angel Reese.
4: Nope, Caitlin Clark.
1: Oh.
4: Who is the first woman to ever be inducted into the Rock and Roll Hall of Fame?
3: Aretha Franklin.
4: Yes. If a woman is using underwire, what specific term of clothing is she wearing?
3: Her bra. Ooh.
4: Yes. What's the national flower of Japan?
3: A cherry blossom.
4: Oh, yes.
5: My God.
1: Oh.
4: What two materials are dollar bills made of?
3: Pass.
4: What nail shape is named after a food?
3: Triangle. Yes.
4: Almond. A large hair clip that holds hair up in a bun is called a what?
3: Oh, a scrunchie.
4: A claw clip. Who's the famous rapper that Rihanna is currently in a relationship with and shares two children?
3: ASAP Rocky.
4: Yes. Oh,
1: how many did he get?
4: That's about four, ain't it?
3: I got four.
1: like he squeezed by about one special K. What did he win?
0: All right, that was a great game. Congratulations, sir. Hold on to your hat. You're the big winner today. The huge winner of the fantastic, amazing, and legendary prize pack from America's store, the Dollar Tree. All right. Now, let's get into your prizes. 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All right. You've also got 1 gallon of all-season windshield washer fluid. 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
1: 1 gallon.
0: From Savvy, a 25-pack of glittery butterfly tattoos. 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
1: What?
0: From Extra Care, men's dry foot spray. 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
1: Man, it ain't worth going up there trying to get this.
0: You got a 4-pack of infant cotton ankle socks. Yeah. How about from LA's Totally Awesome? You got Degreaser spray, travel size. All right. You got a 1-foot roll of shelf liner.
1: A what?
0: A 1-foot roll of shelf liner.
1: That's good for 2 drawers.
0: Now you've also got a bottle of Vinerite brand fancy catsup. Not ketchup. Catsup.
1: Catsup. Oh. That thin ass. That damn tomato bisque.
0: And finally, from Pearson's, the original salted nut roll, vanilla nougat, golden caramel, and roasted salty peanuts. There you go. It's all yours. It's all yours as the winner of the amazing and fantastic Ricky Smiley Morning Show, Battle of the Sexes.
1: All right, y'all, give it a congratulations, big dog.
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1: What you say now? 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
3: Yeah.
1: All right, y'all. 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
22: 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Just in recent years, however, we as a society have really begun to think about preventing certain ailments much, much earlier. Case in point, new study out of Northwestern University School of Medicine found the mid-30s are a major turning point for men's heart health. For women, about a decade later. But for the men, this is the time when you really need to be thinking about your heart health seriously. At a bare minimum, start seeing a primary care doctor once a year just to get your blood pressure and cholesterol checked. You can also look up and then do your best to follow what is known as the American Heart Association's Life's Essential Eight. These are things everyone can do to decrease their risk of heart disease. I'm Dr. Sanjay Gupta, helping you live a better life.
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8: All right, 27 minutes after the hour, y'all. Got your front page right here. Happy Friday. What up, Alfredas?
3: Hey, Ricky. Happy Friday, May 15th. Here's what's going on in the news. A lot of people are being pushed to the edge today, Ricky, politically, legally, and literally. So let's start with Cuba. The country is at a breaking point. It's running out of fuel. Blackouts are spreading, and officials say there are no reserves left to fall back on. In Havana, hundreds of people have been in the streets demanding the lights come back on, and now the U.S. says we can help, but there's a big if. If Cuba makes meaningful reforms, critics say that's code for open the economy, loosen the government's grip, and let private businesses in, especially that last part. Now, here at home, two fights, both about race. The DOJ says Yale's School of Medicine gave Black and Hispanic applicants an unfair advantage, while supporters of diversity programs say these cases are really about rolling back access. And in South Carolina, Ricky, lawmakers are being called back today to take up a Republican-backed map that could eliminate the state's only Democratic Black majority congressional district, the seat held by Congressman James Clyburn. President Trump told the GOP to get it done, and looks like they're doing exactly as they were told. Lastly, Ricky, you were talking about going to bed early, except on the weekends, when a lot of our schedules fall apart, but new research says keeping your routine consistent may be doing more for your health than you think. Scientists say middle-aged and older adults with regular sleep and activity patterns showed signs of slower biological aging. That means regular bedtimes, Ricky, meals around the same time, daily walks or some sort of activity, and don't forget sunlight during the day. You need that vitamin D, plus cutting back on alcohol, nicotine, caffeine, and late-night artificial light, a.k.a. scrolling on social media all night. For info on these stories and more, go to RickySmileyMorningShow.com now. Here's a look at sports.
9: Rock T, the sports genius, is in the building.
5: Oh, yeah, ladies and gentlemen. All right, the NFL 26 season schedule is out. The Super Bowl rematch will be kicking off the season. New England Patriots versus the Seattle Seahawks September the 9th. Lock it in on your calendar. Man, football season going to be here before you know it. We got two game sixes tonight. Is that even a word? Sixes? Doggone it, we're going to make it a word. Detroit and Cleveland. Cleveland lead that series 3-2. I think the Pistons are going to force a game seven. It's going to be good to watch. Of course, the San Antonio Spurs, they up 3-2 on the Minnesota Timberwolves. Expect the Spurs to close out that series tonight. And longtime head coach of the Golden State Warriors, Steve Kerr, will be returning to coach another season. There was some rumors out there that this may have been his last season, but I think he's going to stay as long as Steph Curry is playing. When Steph Curry retires, it's probably when Steve Kerr is going to retire. Last but not least, man, it is story time, ladies and gentlemen. Former NBA star and New York Knicks John Starks shares a story about how he was not recruited in high school, no scholarships, had to pay his own way to junior college, and then he almost messed that up.
10: Coming out, not getting recruited in college, and had to go try to pay my way through school my first year. So my first semester, you know, didn't go too well. I ended up getting kicked out of school for doing some unlawful things. Then I went out and started working with Safeway and bagging groceries, making $3.35 an hour. This old man, he told me, he said, son, you know, this is not what you want to do for the rest of your life. I decided to enroll back in school. So I said, you know what? You got one shot at this.
5: And the rest is history, man. He went on to play at Oklahoma State. He was undrafted in the NBA. He got a shot, though, for a tryout 14 years later in the NBA. Most with the New York Knicks, John Starks. If you don't know, Google him. He was a dog when he played. It's my quick sports report right there. Brett got the hot spot right now.
4: The hot spot.
6: Drop it like it's hot. Drop it like it's hot.
11: So hot
6: and
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14: It's the
8: BRAT. 29 before the top of the hour. Time for the hot spot. What up, Brad?
15: What up, Ricky? Good morning, everybody. I'm your girl, Brad Tat Tat, and this is the hot spot where we bring you music, movies, and more. So let's get on off into it. Well, y'all, looks like business and friendship are colliding for Usher and his longtime collaborator, producer-songwriter Brian Michael Cox. That's B. Cox, as we all know him. According to reports, Usher is moving forward with the lawsuit connected to a failed Atlanta restaurant venture and an alleged missing $700,000. Now, the dispute centers around a proposed restaurant called Homage, ATL, involving Brian Michael Cox. Usher says he turned down the opportunity to become a partner in the business, but agreed to loan the group over $1 million to help purchase the property in Buckhead. Now, while Usher says that $1 million was given back to him, he said that there's a remaining $700,000 that was never paid. Now, a judge recently ruled that the case can move forward after B. Cox and other defendants tried to get it dismissed. Cox had previously insisted his 27-year relationship with Usher was still fully intact, but with this latest ruling, it looks like the legal battle is far from over. So I'll keep y'all posted on what's going on with that situation. Meanwhile, Mary J. Blige has faced some recent backlash on social media, with some fans describing her Las Vegas residency show as low energy, lazy, and even some calling the shows boring. But it's clear that not everybody feels that way, because after a sold-out opening weekend, Mary has added 10 new dates to her My Life, My Story residency at Dolby Live at Park MGM. Now, the new shows were added due to high demand, and her Vegas residency show will now run through the end of October. Now, during a recent appearance with Robin Roberts on GMA, this is what Mary said.
16: I'm where I'm supposed to be. I'm doing what I'm supposed to do, and I didn't give up. I'm not mad at anyone. I forgave everybody that did whatever they did and moved on. And now my life is elevating because I just choose peace, you know? Peace is not something we find, it's something we choose. My fans have seen me go through so much, good, bad, the whole thing. But what they love most, the true fans, is that I'm not bitter, I'm better.
3: I like that. I'm not bitter, I'm better.
15: I like that too. And you know, sometimes we focus on trying to get our lick back and want to get back at people, but you know, vengeance is mine, said the Lord. Okay.
8: Yeah, all you got to do is succeed. They see you.
15: Yep. Yes. And they hate it. You. The sweetest revenge is success. So. Right. You know,
8: they hate it too. They
15: sometimes it's easier said than done, but they sure do hate it.
8: When your ass still shining, you still successful or whatever.
15: Ooh.
8: If you such a bad person that they say you were, then why does God keep blessing
15: continue
8: you?
15: To bless you? Come on now.
3: Yes.
8: Yeah, my nickname in my former circle is renowned.
3: That's the ongoing
8: joke between some little friends that don't fool with me no more. They call me renowned.
15: Now.
8: The inside joke between each other. One of them bold enough to say it to me.
3: Oh.
8: Or whatever. But you know, I be catching it.
3: And did you say, I know you hear me on the radio?
15: True.
8: No. She said, I don't listen to your show.
3: Okay.
8: Y'all have too much, and y'all laugh too much, y'all.
15: You know, are you serious? Somebody said that?
8: I'm dead.
15: We laugh too much.
8: I'm dead serious.
15: Get out of here.
8: Somebody used to work for me that I gave an opportunity to. Oh, yeah.
15: We laugh too much. Well, I need to turn the CNN or something else.
8: Right. All you got to do is just keep shining.
15: Yep.
8: Keep shining and keep being great. And keep helping people and keep serving God and serving folks.
15: Absolutely.
8: Yeah, they going to always talk about you and not invite you to things and try to isolate you from the friend group that you grew up with and all that.
15: I've
8: kind of
15: never
8: stuff.
15: Heard you laugh
8: oh,
15: too much.
3: How
15: you
3: can
15: laugh?
3: Who can laugh? What?
8: Man,
15: Laughter's the best medicine.
8: I don't even tell y'all some stuff, but if I told you some stuff, you'll be real mad. I just keep smiling and keep being sharp as hell.
15: Come on now.
8: Enjoy myself and wake up every morning and everything that I done been through and that God done walked me through. Man, I wish I would.
15: Don't tell me.
8: $40,000 a year making Negro have pass judgment on me.
15: For more information,
8: they'll be the one.
15: Wait,
8: hold on. Hold on. Everybody that's successful, they ain't saying it. Think about it. All the people that don't like you, they ain't doing what you're doing. They ain't where you are. The people that's on your level and above or whatever that you look up to or whatever, those are your real friends. Mm-hmm. So you don't lose no sleep over what peasants say about you. Mm. You good.
15: Oh. For more information on these stories and more, you can go to RickySmileyMorningShow.com. 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
30: What are the chances you are listening to this while drinking a nice hot cup of coffee? If so, don't let me stop you. For years, we've been reporting on the health benefits of coffee, and that's not going to stop today. A new study, this one out of Harvard School of Public Health, found that coffee and tea could help lower your risk of developing dementia. People who enjoyed 1 to 3 caffeinated cups a day saw the biggest impact. In addition to the caffeine, coffee contains hundreds of bioactive compounds that can influence inflammation, glucose metabolism, vascular function, and oxidative stress. It's also possible coffee drinkers might be doing other things that keep them healthy. Eating a more balanced diet, getting plenty of exercise, sleep, not smoking, or drinking too much alcohol. And finally, staying socially active. I'm Dr. Sanjay Gupta, helping you live a better life.
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7: For years, scientists have been studying the association between depression and dementia. As you might expect, the relationship is complicated. But there's this new study out of the UK which found it's not just broad strokes. There are six symptoms of depression that are especially correlated with dementia risk years later. Number one, losing confidence in yourself. Two, not being able to face up to your problems. Three, not feeling warmth or affection from other people. Four, feeling nervous and anxious all the time. Five, not being satisfied with the way tasks are carried out. And finally, six, difficulty concentrating. What we could be seeing here is the impact of people becoming less social, or that certain changes in the brain lead to both depression and dementia. But dementia takes longer to manifest. If you notice these symptoms, talk to your doctor about it. I'm Dr. Sanjay Gupta, helping you live a better life.

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1: This is the Daily Play with Joy Taylor. By the end of this weekend, round two of the NBA playoffs will be in the books, so let's get you caught up on all the action. The Thunder and Knicks locked up their spots in the conference finals about a week ago. OKC swept LeBron and the Lakers, and the Knicks bullied the Sixers, so they fired their GM, and they are waiting for their Eastern Conference matchup. In the West, playing for a chance to face the Thunder are the Spurs and Timberwolves. San Antonio's up 3-1 with a chance to close out at home on Saturday. Out East, the Cavs pulled off a 9-point comeback in the final 2 minutes to push Game 5 to overtime, where they won in Detroit. That's the first road win of the series. Harden has been making waves, so the Pistons need to win Game 6 in Cleveland now to stay alive, and both Game 7s are Sunday if necessary. 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
13: You ever wonder why the same cold virus makes some people so sick and others not sick at all? Well, according to an interesting new study out of Yale School of Medicine, one key factor is how quickly the cells in their noses, called nasal cells, respond to the virus and contain it. It's called the interferon response, and it can vary for different people. Now, when that response gets inhibited, it can trigger a different reaction, which leads to excessive mucus production and inflammation. In other words, a cold that is a lot more miserable. Of course, there are other factors at play: your genetics, any underlying conditions, immunity from vaccinations or previous infections. If you are trying really hard not to get sick, high-quality masks, they can be very effective. Also, good old-fashioned hand washing. And remember not to touch your face. I'm Dr. Sanjay Gupta, helping you live a better life.
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0: 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Pick up your phone. I'm on the request now. If you missed the show, here's what you missed.
1: Hello?
2: Hello, can I speak to Ashley, please? Man, I know she ain't just...
1: Hello.
2: Hello, can I speak to Ashley, please?
1: Who is this?
2: This is CJ the DJ from Magic 103.9. I'm not a bill collector.
1: Okay, how you doing?
2: Oh, good, I'm good. I'm not a bill collector.
1: No, it's not a bill collector.
2: Nobody calls me that at all.
1: So I'm like, oh, nah, I'm not with it.
2: Oh, that's why you hung up on me the first time, huh? Well, see, that's your fault.
1: I don't even go.
2: That's your fault. So for submitting your government name, I was calling you to tell you you don't want a free trip to Atlanta to see Ari Lennox, but you want to hang up on folks.
1: For real?
2: For real?
1: Don't play.
2: I'm not playing. For real? For real?
1: No, for real. Don't do that.
2: I'm not playing. I mean, I should be playing after you hung up on me all rude, but no, you want to see
1: God,
2: Ari
1: so
2: Lennox?
1: Sorry. No, I'm so sorry. Yeah. Thank you. Oh, my God.
2: No problem, man. So we sending you to the ATL this Cinco de Mayo. You're going to see Ari Lennox at the Fox Theater. You also getting hooked up with meet and greet, so you're going to meet Ari Lennox in person. And we taking care of your hotel.
1: Thank you so much. I appreciate it.
2: No problem.
1: I'm glad I answered the phone. Thank you so much for being patient with me. I appreciate it.
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9: You ever wonder why the same cold virus makes some people so sick and others not sick at all? Well, according to an interesting new study out of Yale School of Medicine, one key factor is how quickly the cells in their noses, called nasal cells, respond to the virus and contain it. It's called the interferon response, and it can vary for different people. Now, when that response gets inhibited, it can trigger a different reaction, which leads to excessive mucus production and inflammation. In other words, a cold that is a lot more miserable. Of course, there are other factors at play. Your genetics, any underlying conditions, immunity from vaccinations or previous infections. If you are trying really hard not to get sick, high-quality masks, they can be very effective. Also, good old-fashioned hand washing. And remember not to touch your face. I'm Dr. Sanjay Gupta, helping you live a better life.
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4: 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Just play the game one way. You hit a ball in the gap, run. 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
9: For years, scientists have been studying the association between depression and dementia. As you might expect, the relationship is complicated. But there's this new study out of the UK which found it's not just broad strokes. There are six symptoms of depression that are especially correlated with dementia risk years later. Number one, losing confidence.

0: confidence in yourself. 2, not being able to face up to your problems. 3, not feeling warmth or affection from other people. 4, feeling nervous and anxious all the time. 5, not being satisfied with the way tasks are carried out. And finally, 6, difficulty concentrating. What we could be seeing here is the impact of people becoming less social, or that certain changes in the brain lead to both depression and dementia. But dementia takes longer to manifest. If you notice these symptoms, talk to your doctor about it. I'm Dr. Sanjay Gupta, helping you live a better life.
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0: Weekdays from 7 to 10 p.m., CJ the DJ gets the grown folks right with the house party. If you missed the show, here's what you missed.
1: Hello?
2: Hello, can I speak to Ashley, please? Man, I know she ain't just...
1: Hello?
2: Hello, can I speak to Ashley, please?
1: Who is this?
2: This is CJ the DJ from Magic 103.9. I'm not a bill
1: collector. Oh, okay, how you doing?
2: Oh, good. I'm not a bill collector.
1: No, it's not a bill collector. Nobody calls me that. No one calls me that at all. So I'm like, oh, nah, I'm not with it.
2: Oh, that's why you hung up on me the first time, huh? Well, see, that's your fault. That's your fault. So for submitting your government name, I was calling you to tell you you don't want a free trip to Atlanta to see Ari Lennox, but you want to hang up on folks.
1: For real?
2: I'm not playing. For real.
1: No, for real. Don't do that.
2: I'm not playing. I should be playing after you hung up on me all rude, but no, you want to see Ari Lennox.
1: No, I'm so sorry. Yeah. Thank you. Oh, my God.
2: No problem, man. So we sending you to the ATL this Cinco de Mayo. You're going to see Ari Lennox at the Fox Theater. You also getting hooked up with meet and greet, so you're going to meet Ari Lennox in person. And we taking care of your hotel.
1: Thank you so much. I appreciate it.
2: No problem.
1: I'm glad I answered the phone. Thank you so much for being patient with me. I appreciate it.
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10: A better life with Dr. Sanjay Gupta.
11: The risk of stroke goes up for all of us as we age. But for women, the risk really amplifies after menopause. In fact, 1 in 5 women in the United States between the ages of 55 and 75 will have a stroke. But according to a new study carried out by researchers in California, adhering to the Mediterranean diet can significantly lower that risk. One expert said, "We continue to see study after study showing that a predominantly plant-based diet improves all sorts of different outcomes. Now, with this diet in particular, you've seen it lower the risk of certain types of cancer, diabetes, depression, dementia, even gum disease. Now, as a reminder, the Mediterranean diet prioritizes eating vegetables, fruits, beans, olive oil, nuts and fish, and limiting meat and dairy." I'm Dr. Sanjay Gupta, helping you live a better life.
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5: You know, it's interesting. For such a long time, I think people thought about diseases as something that mostly happened later in life. Just in recent years, however, we as a society have really begun to think about preventing certain ailments much, much earlier. Case in point, new study out of Northwestern University School of Medicine found the mid-30s are a major turning point for men's heart health. For women, about a decade later. But for the men, this is the time when you really need to be thinking about your heart health seriously. At a bare minimum, start seeing a primary care doctor once a year just to get your blood pressure and cholesterol checked. You can also look up and then do your best to follow what is known as the American Heart Association's Life's Essential Eight. These are things everyone can do to decrease their risk of heart disease. I'm Dr. Sanjay Gupta, helping you live a better life.
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0: 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Pick up your phone, I'm on the request line. 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
1: Hello?
2: Hello, can I speak to Ashley, please? Man, I know she ain't just...
1: Hello.
2: Hello, can I speak to Ashley, please?
1: Who is this?
2: This is CJ the DJ from Magic 103.9. I'm not a bill
1: collector. Okay, how you doing?
2: Oh, good, I'm good. I'm not a bill collector.
1: No, it's not a bill collector.
2: I ain't
1: nobody calls
2: either.
1: Me that. No one calls me that at all. So I'm like, oh, nah, I'm not with it.
2: Oh, that's why you hung up on me the first time, huh? Well, see, that's your fault. That's your fault. So for submitting your government name, I was calling you to tell you you don't want a free trip to Atlanta to see Ari Lennox, but you want to hang up on folks.
1: For real.
2: I'm not playing. For real.
1: No, for real. Don't do that.
2: I'm not playing. I should be playing after you hung up on me all rude, but no, you going to see
1: God,
2: Ari
1: so
2: Lennox.
1: Sorry. No, I'm so sorry. Yeah. Thank you. Oh, my God.
2: No problem, man. So we sending you to the ATL this Cinco de Mayo. You're going to see Ari Lennox at the Fox Theater. You also getting hooked up with meet and greet, so you're going to meet Ari Lennox in person. And we taking care of your hotel.
1: Thank you so much. I appreciate it.
2: No problem.
1: I'm glad I answered the phone. Thank you so much for being patient with me. I appreciate it.
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7: What are the chances you are listening to this while drinking a nice hot cup of coffee? If so, don't let me stop you. For years, we've been reporting on the health benefits of coffee, and that's not going to stop today. A new study, this one out of Harvard School of Public Health, found that coffee and tea could help lower your risk of developing dementia. People who enjoyed 1 to 3 caffeinated cups a day saw the biggest impact. In addition to the caffeine, coffee contains hundreds of bioactive compounds that can influence inflammation, glucose metabolism, vascular function, and oxidative stress. It's also possible coffee drinkers might be doing other things that keep them healthy. Eating a more balanced diet, getting plenty of exercise, sleep, not smoking, or drinking too much alcohol. And finally, staying socially active. I'm Dr. Sanjay Gupta, helping you live a better life.
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1: Y'all, I'm getting ready to put y'all up on something, man. Yo, when you see something ill, you know what I mean? 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Have me a big six at the curb, that's woke.
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0: 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Hughley Show, your 2026 edition. Well, I am here in Minneapolis. I am not saying I cannot take credit for this, but I just have to, you know, keep you abreast of the fact that the minute I landed, I just left. Not like when Don Lemon came, they took him to jail, but when I landed, they left.
1: It's the D.L. 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
6: A Better Life with Dr. Sanjay Gupta.
7: If you are the parent of an infant, it can be really hard to find baby foods that are truly healthy for your child. According to a new study out of UNC Chapel Hill, almost three-quarters of baby foods are ultra-processed and may contain additives that are linked to potential health problems later in life. The study's lead author said, what shocked her was that the top ingredient in 71% of these baby foods wasn't a fruit or vegetable. It was one or more additives that babies' guts are not fully developed enough to be able to handle. Eating the right food at this stage of life is so important because this is when children begin developing dietary preferences

0: for the rest of their lives. So take the extra time to look at the ingredient labels on the foods you are buying. You're going to want short lists and also ingredients that you recognize. I'm Dr. Sanjay Gupta, helping you live a better life.
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5: A Better Life with Dr. Sanjay Gupta.
6: If you are the parent of an infant, it can be really hard to find baby foods that are truly healthy for your child. According to a new study out of UNC Chapel Hill, almost three quarters of baby foods are ultra-processed and may contain additives that are linked to potential health problems later in life. The study's lead author said what shocked her was that the top ingredient in 71% of these baby foods wasn't a fruit or vegetable, it was one or more additives that babies' guts are not fully developed enough to be able to handle. Eating the right food at this stage of life is so important because this is when children begin developing dietary preferences for the rest of their lives. So take the extra time to look at the ingredient labels on the foods you are buying. You're going to want short lists and also ingredients that you recognize. I'm Dr. Sanjay Gupta, helping you live a better life.
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1: 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Well, I am here in Minneapolis. I am not saying I cannot take credit for this, but I just

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5: A better life with Dr. Sanjay Gupta.
6: For years, scientists have been studying the association between depression and dementia. As you might expect, the relationship is complicated. But there's this new study out of the UK which found it's not just broad strokes. There are six symptoms of depression that are especially correlated with dementia risk years later. Number one, losing confidence in yourself. Two, not being able to face up to your problems. Three, not feeling warmth or affection from other people. Four, feeling nervous and anxious all the time. Five, not being satisfied with the way tasks are carried out. And finally, six, difficulty concentrating. What we could be seeing here is the impact of people becoming less social, or that certain changes in the brain lead to both depression and dementia. But dementia takes longer to manifest. 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I'm Dr. Sanjay Gupta, helping you live a better life.

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0: What did you set this on, hell?
1: You gotta make her say my name one time here.
2: My name is DL.
3: Ladies and gentlemen, put your hands together for DL Hughley.
0: I see that they added this addendum onto our run through, but it is a foster care awareness month.
4: Yes, indeed, it is.
0: Mental health month awareness
4: month. There's a lot
0: month.
4: Going on.
2: Yes, it
0: and
2: is.
0: And women's health month. It's like a basket.
4: It's a plethora.
0: An abundanza.
2: Yeah, but all
0: a cavalcade.
2: Precious. All three are precious.
0: Yes. Yes. Yes.
2: We value them here.
0: And one, yes. And that's one of their names. But,
4: yes. For now.
2: Precious, yeah.
0: I am in Chicago. What would you say the best, Junius, you've been around a lot. What would you say the best food cities in the country?
2: Let's see. Well, Chicago would be near the top.
0: Don't say New Orleans, because there's just one kind of food there. But I think a lot of people would say New Orleans. Excluding New Orleans, what would you say the best one of the best food cities is?
2: Chicago, definitely. Mm-hmm. Houston is another one of them.
0: Nah, stop it.
2: No, Houston got some great restaurants.
0: That's not true. That's not true.
2: But I haven't traveled extensively like yourself. So
0: I would say they have a few really great good restaurants, but I wouldn't say it's a food city. Like, what would you say is a great food city? New York, right?
2: Yes.
0: San Francisco is a great food city, right? You could find anything there.
2: Yeah.
0: Anything.
2: But seasoning wise, I guess I'm from the South, so you really needed sauce in San Francisco.
4: Yeah. I felt that way too.
0: New Orleans is a great food city. I would say surprisingly, Milwaukee's a great food city.
2: Hmm.
0: And Seattle's a great food city. San Diego's a great food city. Phoenix is a great food city now.
2: Wow.
0: Philly is... No, Philly's not.
2: Let's not overdo it.
0: Boston's a great food city. Boston's a great food city. So, you know, and Houston has a great few restaurants.
2: Yeah.
0: Yeah. Like, I don't think it's a food city if it's, like, you got two great restaurants.
2: Well, you know, but they have an influence.
0: Or the chain restaurants. You can't have that.
2: But they have an influence.
0: Vegas is starting to be a great food city now.
2: Yeah,
4: Vegas?
0: Because they just take all the food. What is the best restaurant you ever went to? Best. I tell you what was so good. Marcel's was so good. I'm like, this is really good.
4: Yeah, Marcel's
5: was
4: good.
5: Marcel's was really good.
4: I rarely say that.
0: Yeah, but it wasn't it's the best steak I've ever had. Yeah, ever.
4: It was good.
0: It's Milwaukee.
2: But their appetizers are great. Everything's
0: great, Marcel's.
2: Yeah.
5: I like quality meats.
2: And their salad. The Marcel's salad.
0: Man. Let me tell you something.
4: Well, now that we've waxed on for about 30 minutes about food.
0: Well, this is called.
2: Yeah, let's get started.
4: Now we talked about all the places all over the country.
0: Look at somebody taking a GOP shot as we speak.
4: I know. I don't like you.
0: somebody just took a hit of Wagovia.
4: Right. I wasn't supposed to be eating this food.
0: Happy. So we talked about the happy birthday to Emmitt Smith. You know what? Do you know what Lawrence Taylor said about Emmitt Smith?
2: Mm.
0: He said he's one of the greatest he ever saw.
2: Yep.
0: Happy birthday to Ray Lewis, one of the best that ever was. Happy birthday to Andy Murray. Happy birthday to Melly Mel. Happy birthday to Desmond Howard. Great college career. Happy birthday to Cole Anthony, the NBA. Happy birthday to Russell Hornsby. Happy birthday to the one and only Samore.
2: Yes,
0: she's
2: yes.
0: On the list too.
4: Happy birthday, Samore.
0: Happy birthday to H.R.L. Cordes. That's, of course, posthumously Prince B of PM Don. We got a great show lined up for you. Jasmine will tell us what's trending. And it's Friday. You can't hit Happy Hour of the Club. No worries, we're going to bring the party straight to you with the Hughley House Party on the D.L. Hughley Show.

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0: go.
1: Yes, man.
2: What, man?
1: Tell these good people what's trending.
2: Well, Trump, of course, for several reasons, and we may as well talk about them all. Did you see
1: all of them?
2: This extra, extra large 22-foot Don Colossus statue of Donald Trump that was erected thanks to his spiritual advisor, Pastor Mark Burns, who then turned around and basically defended the erecting of this statue, saying this is not the golden...
1: It is.
2: The golden lamb, goat, whatever it was.
3: Yeah, the golden calf.
1: Isn't it? Didn't this man just depict himself as Jesus?
2: He absolutely
1: and now
2: did.
1: He call himself a God.
2: A 22-foot gold statue.
3: Yeah. Makes it easier to lick his shoes.
1: That is the biggest...
2: Yeah. Like, who does this? And then he sounds so crazy defending it. He was like, it's blasphemous if you think I would do that. And I'm like, he's like, anybody who knows me. I'm like, if you don't
1: everybody
2: show up,
1: knows you're a jiggaboo darkie.
3: Yeah.
2: And since we're talking about Trump and all the craziness, do you remember those Trump phones?
1: Yeah.
2: That they wanted you to pay $100. Well, because nobody ever got one.
3: Yep.
2: They had to put out a statement basically saying, you know, that $100, it wasn't you buying the phone. It was just you getting on the list in order to be able to buy the phone.
1: They complain so much. They're like, we're going to have to make a phone
2: We
1: now.
2: Have to make the phone. But here's what's crazy. This is how just sleazy he is. Instead of selling them the phones, what he's been doing on his Trump site has been selling refurbished Apple and Samsung phones.
3: Yep.
2: Anybody who falls for that,
1: he's the first president that should wear a mask as much as he robs me.
2: Yep. I mean, come on. This is so
3: but you deserve it if you send him your money. That's what you get.
2: It's what you wanted.
1: Yeah. He done turned the White House into the Franklin Mint.
2: He done turned to a swap meet. And there's no refunds on any of his refund. That's right. Absolutely. No refunds.
1: You know, it took people getting on social media. I ain't get my phone.
2: Yeah.
1: Stupid.
2: Just like, you know, he's still building. You know, even though the judge, they said he's supposed to halt building on this ballroom, they've been doing aerial shots, and he's still building. And asking for billions more to go towards helping to continue the build.
1: I mean, I think that gonna build himself in that room.
2: Yeah, I think so, too.
1: All right, coming up, we got... We're bringing the party to you every single hour with the Hughley House Party that jumps off in 5 minutes right here on the D.L. Hughley Show.
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15: A better life with Dr. Sanjay Gupta.
16: The risk of stroke goes up for all of us as we age, but for women, the risk really amplifies after menopause. In fact, one in five women in the United States between the ages of 55 and 75 will have a stroke. But according to a new study carried out by researchers in California, adhering to the Mediterranean diet can significantly lower that risk. One expert said, "We continue to see study after study showing that a predominantly plant-based diet improves all sorts of different outcomes. Now, with this diet in particular, you've seen it lower the risk of certain types of cancer, diabetes, depression, dementia, even gum disease. Now, as a reminder, the Mediterranean diet prioritizes eating vegetables, fruits, beans, olive oil, nuts and fish, and limiting meat and dairy. I'm Dr. Sanjay Gupta, helping you live a better life.
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1: I was playing a gig in Las Vegas when they had the All-Star game there many years ago. 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
2: He said that. 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

0: 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Continuous leader.
1: That is going to wrap up this hour's Hughley House Party. We're going to bring the party to every single hour. Now it's time for the Jazzy Report.
2: Mexico City is sinking. Mexico City is sinking at such an alarming rate that it's visible from space. Imagery from a powerful NASA radar system is revealing rates of more than 0.5 inches a month, making the city one of the planet's fastest sinking capitals. The city's rapid sinking has been exacerbated by relentless urban development, with new infrastructure adding extra weight on top of the clay-rich soil.
3: Maybe they're
2: sinking. Yeah.
3: Maybe they celebrate Cinco de Mayo too much.
2: Better get down and get my red name.
3: Yeah, for real.
1: Yeah, hey, excuse me. Before your pharmacia goes under there.
2: Because you're rich around there on that shelf.
1: Excuse me. Before El Pharmacia goes under.
3: They catch your elevator to go down there.
2: Yes.
1: I'm sorry.
2: Well, pre-diabetes significantly increases the risk of heart attack and stroke. New research found that even when patients with pre-diabetes got their blood sugar level back to normal, they still had a higher risk of a heart event than those without pre-diabetes or diabetes, period.
3: Mm. Interesting.
2: There you go. And they take into account, you know, your age and gender, body fat and things like that. Mm. And it still doesn't matter.
1: Yikes. Yep. Well, there you go. That'll start your weekend off with a bang. all right, listen, we had some great callers this week. And if you missed them, do not worry. They're coming up directly on the D.L. Hughley Show.
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6: You ever wonder why the same cold virus makes some people so sick and others not sick at all? Well, according to an interesting new study out of Yale School of Medicine, one key factor is how quickly the cells in their noses, called nasal cells, respond to the virus and contain it. It's called the interferon response, and it can vary for different people. Now, when that response gets inhibited, it can trigger a different reaction, which leads to excessive mucus production and inflammation. In other words, a cold that is a lot more miserable. Of course, there are other factors at play: your genetics, any underlying conditions, immunity from vaccinations or previous infections. If you are trying really hard not to get sick, high-quality masks, they can be very effective. Also, good old-fashioned hand washing. And remember not to touch your face. I'm Dr. Sanjay Gupta, helping you live a better life.

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0: On Monday, what had happened was a couple argues about Mother's Day. Take a listen.
1: No. This is my mom. It's Mother's Day, Sakina. Mother's Day. The kids got you something.
2: Mother's Day. Am I not a mom? Did I not give you kids?
1: Yeah, so the kids got you something because you're their mom. You're not my mom. It's not Wife's Day.
0: Was he right for only getting a gift for his mother, or should have gotten a gift for his wife too? The mother of his children. That was a question we posed to you. You said...
3: I truly do believe that some holidays just make people selfish, you know? If my kids gave me a Mother's Day gift and they're young, I just assume that my husband took them to the store, helped them pick out the gift, and it was from him as well. I would never expect him to buy me something extra or make him feel ungrateful for the things that he's done for me. Every day is Mother's Day because my husband loves me, helps me take care of my house, my kids. He shows me he appreciates me. I don't wait for May to come around to celebrate my day of the year. I'm a mom every day, and he did a good job helping his kids pick out them gifts. She should be appreciative of what he done for her.
4: Ben Johnson out of Greenville, North Carolina. The wife of the mother of your kids should be acknowledged and wished happy Mother's Day. But you should get your mother and your mother only something for Mother's Day. Plain and simple. Deal with the argument. Deal with the pettiness. But right is right. You get your mother something for Mother's Day. Acknowledge her, but nah.
5: I think he was right. Like, if they have children who are so far down in age that they cannot buy their mother a gift themselves, I don't see there anything wrong with him buying the gifts and giving them to the kids or having the kids give them to the mom. Like, that actually seems a lot more special. Like, I don't know me personally, I don't see anything wrong with what he did. And she seems like she just being greedy and selfish for real. Like, not even appreciating that, you know, he spent the money. At least he spent the money and let the kids get the gifts. Like, I don't know. I
6: asked my wife a few years ago what she wanted for Mother's Day. And her reply was, I'm not your mother, so I don't even worry about my wife. I just worry about my mom.
7: I think the gentleman is correct. I was married for 25 years, best man on the planet. Ain't it? Before he passed away, he bought his mother Mother's Day, and he would take our kids shopping to buy me Mother's Day. I would buy both my mom and his mom a Mother's Day present. But he did not buy for me because I was not his mother. I'm his wife, I'm his lover, and I'm his best friend.
8: My sister asked me the other day, did I buy my ex-wife anything for Mother's Day? I said, she ain't my mama. And I believe that if she's not your mama, then you don't need to buy her anything.
9: I was married for 31 years. My husband and I agreed the same way. He bought me for my daughter when she was of age, and on Father's Day, I bought for him. But other than that, he was not my father, and I was not his mother. So I feel that it's not your mother. So I don't think you should ask your husband or anybody to buy you a gift for Mother's Day if it's not your mother.
0: 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More of those calls are coming up directly. It is the D.L. Hughley Show.
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18: What are the chances you are listening to this while drinking a nice hot cup of coffee? If so, don't let me stop you. For years, we've been reporting on the health benefits of coffee, and that's not going to stop today. A new study, this one out of Harvard School of Public Health, found that coffee and tea could help lower your risk of developing dementia. People who enjoyed 1 to 3 caffeinated cups a day saw the biggest impact. In addition to the caffeine, coffee contains hundreds of bioactive compounds that can influence inflammation, glucose metabolism, vascular function, and oxidative stress. It's also possible coffee drinkers might be doing other things that keep them healthy. Eating a more balanced diet, getting plenty of exercise, sleep, not smoking, or drinking too much alcohol. And finally, staying socially active. I'm Dr. Sanjay Gupta, helping you live a better life.
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0: Where did you set this on, hell? You gotta make her say my name one time here.
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2: Ladies and gentlemen, put your hands together for DL Hughley.
0: All right, ladies and gentlemen, choosing what it happened was recently we've seen teachers being punished or even fired for being too curvy. Listen to this influencer.
3: Being a curvy teacher is not the problem. The issue is that some of these teachers who have an online presence are not dressed in a way that implies that they are there to teach. You don't have to dress like Miss Frizzle, but some of you are dressed like you're going to a club or a bar lounge.
0: Do you agree with that? That was a question we posed. Do you agree with her? That was a question we posed. You said?
4: I think there should be a dress code for teachers. I don't think a skirt should be so short till somebody's uterus shows, or that they should have pants tighter than the skin on the grape. So, no, there should be a dress code. Thank y'all for having such great topics. Keep up the great work and keeping us informed.
5: So we're talking about curvy teachers. This is Styles calling out of Delaware. And what I'm saying is, look, I don't have a problem with it. But what I do have a problem with is when you're in front of the kids, you know, and all these kids have cell phones. All they doing is looking at that and taking pictures. At the end of the day, if I was a young boy in class and my teacher looked like that, I wouldn't tell nobody. We'd just be talking about it in the lunchroom. You know, at the end of the day, and look, and I would have passed every single last one of my classes. I would be a master bachelor or whatever if I had teachers that looked like that sometimes. So I don't have no problem with it, but sometimes you have to be conservative because you got to remember everybody's watching. And these kids got cell phones, so take the cell phones out of the classes and let young boys be boys because we are who we are.
6: I absolutely think there should be a dress code because in certain places you go, you dress appropriate for it. And these teachers with the curvy body, that doesn't mean you have to show it. You can wear a certain type of clothes that you wouldn't show your body. These are young kids, they're growing up. These teenager boys, that's why so many students and teachers are going together. It's ridiculous the way they dress.
7: My name is Kabib, calling out of Raleigh, and I'm a 60s baby. So this didn't happen during my time of schooling, of course. And I do agree that times have changed, you know, and sexuality has been exploited more and everything, down to selling the car on TV. But I certainly agree that there should be some type of dress code because it distracts from what the child came there to pay attention to, and that's the books. They're looking at, you know, bunions instead of books. And so, yes, there should be some policies concerning that. Just like in the church, I think it's very disrespectful also. But, you know, that's a matter of choice because they're not going to teach. But being paid, you know, by the tax dollars money and stuff, there should be a dress code.
8: I'm a retired school teacher, and I know for a fact that the high schoolers, they do look at teachers who are dressed inappropriately. They look at their butt. They look at their boobs. As a retired teacher, I think that teachers should dress appropriately in the classroom. If they're a teacher, you want to teach. You don't want to be the distraction in the classroom. And I'm telling you, when I was a teacher, I dressed appropriately because I did not want to show too much skin. I'm a curvy girl. I've always been. And I made sure I dressed and covered up things that, you know, might be exposed to the kids and give them ideas. We're talking about teenagers here. We're talking about middle schoolers here. Teachers should dress appropriately. I agree with the influencer.
0: More of what it happened was in 10 minutes on the D.L. Hughley Show.

0: Wednesday night, what had happened was, if you were offended by what we asked, if you were offended by the Kevin Hart roast, you said,
1: y'all mean to tell me y'all didn't know that little aunt knee high to the curb wasn't going to start selling his soul? That was foreseen and foreshadowed a long time ago. Kevin Hart has no allegiance to nothing. You should hear it. Even when he was telling us, you know, he first was getting his accolades and people starting to know him and knew who he was. His early jokes told you that he gonna sell his soul to the devil. He ain't never been funny to me. You know, he's just always been a comedic coon. That's what he is, a comedic coon.
2: My thing is, it's not always about race. You got to look at, the guy is a comedian. A whole bunch of comedians tell bad jokes and fail. 9 times out of 10, when this guy is doing his little 15 minutes of comedy, he's in front of an all-white crowd. He just didn't read the room. And maybe he is racist. So what? You know, they have a right to their opinion. We got a right to call them hunkies, crackers, and white trash to even the score. Maybe he's just not a good comedian. He sucks. A lot of them do. You know, that white people have a different type of humor than black people. Things that make them laugh don't make us laugh.
3: Not only were the racist jokes over the top, he also allowed Rock to degrade him by asking him to sit on his lap and suckle his nipples. Totally ridiculous. Yeah, it was crazy. I mean, the fact that Cat Williams came out, I think Cat Williams pretended to make amends with him because he knew everybody was going to see Kevin Hart's true colors and he wasn't going to have to say anything else.
4: I mean, don't get me wrong, some of their jokes were definitely edgy, but I think when it came to the worst of them, like with Shane Gillis, he said he called Cheryl before he did the joke about her husband, and he was definitely pushing the limit, and people can have their judgment on it, but at the end of the day, I think it was a roast of a comedian, and most comedians always push the edge, especially when they're with each other. So you can say it was racist, but I think it was just seeing how far they could go. And in some cases, yeah, they might have pushed it, but it's really up to what you think. But me, myself, I'm an amateur stand-up comedian, and I would say there was definitely worse things that could be said, but I was surprised they said that.
0: And, of course, yesterday, a woman, she refused to let her young son, she's a black woman, refused to let her young son date black girls. Do you think that she was right? That was a question we posed to you. You said,
5: I'm going to tell you, to each his own first and foremost, but at the same time, it's all about a protection. Trying to protect your child, a certain something, that means everything, especially when it comes down to a girl. Now, your son, things like that, he knows how to get out there in the world enough to bump his head and figure things out. But for women, everybody pays a certain characteristic of blame when it comes down to women. Like, it's all about the woman, like, period. So in order to protect your daughter in a case of dating outside their race or just dating, period, you're trying to protect them until they get to a certain part of their life where they can fend for themselves as far as their decisions and the way they make themselves available to the world. Because sometimes they get ran through the mud because they may come off as this or that, not knowing what people are saying about
6: it. If these parents were to let their kids go outside, play kickball, jump rope, Sam said, instead of being on the computer all the time, then they won't have to worry about them being so grown. They'll know some things that kids do. They don't even know what kids do nowadays. Stand and let them go outside and not be on the internet all day, they won't be so grown. It's so grown because that's the way they are, because the parents don't say anything.
7: I think that question needs a lot more context. Is she saying this because she know her tragic soul is pitiful and she don't want her son to have a woman like her? Because, you know, boys have a tendency to want to date women like their mother. So for her to say that she don't want her son to date a black woman, is it that she hate herself? I don't know who taught us to hate ourselves like that. Well, she's saying that because of the way the social media, these young girls are so ratchet and so unladylike, which was taught by their mothers. So I think the key to all of this is the women, like a trainer, like a home trainer. But is she self-deflecting, or is she trying to keep her son away from what she believes is this modern tragedy, which is the way black women are behaving, especially on social media? But I could never agree to that. I think if God made anything more beautiful than a melanated woman, I bet you he kept it for himself.
0: We got more. We got the Hughley House Party jumps off in about 5 minutes right here on the D.L. Hughley Show.
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20: You ever wonder why the same cold virus makes some people so sick and others not sick at all? Well, according to an interesting new study out of Yale School of Medicine, one key factor is how quickly the cells in their noses, called nasal cells, respond to the virus and contain it. It's called the interferon response, and it can vary for different people. Now, when that response gets inhibited, it can trigger a different reaction, which leads to excessive mucus production and inflammation. In other words, a cold that is a lot more miserable. 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Also, good old-fashioned hand washing. 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I'm Dr. Sanjay Gupta, helping you live a better life.
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1: 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I wasn't Dwayne. 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
1: I was watching the passenger in the landing in the Bahamas, the Mercy Land in the Bahamas. Why did they let the lady with narrow front tooth in her head tell the story? She must go to Alexander O'Neill's dentist. That's what it got. Here's Faye.
0: It's the D.L. Hughley Show. And we're back. We know you're missing happy hour, but don't worry, because we're bringing the party to your house.
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0: I feel bad for Gary Owen.
1: Why?
0: You know, after the breakup, he had a strained relationship with his kids. It makes me feel bad because I know I've seen that happen to a lot of people. It's just sad. I'm not saying who's at fault. I'm just saying I'm sad. He's a good dude. He's good. And his name is Owen. He used to be Owens, but she got that in the divorce.

0: That wraps up this hour's Hughley House Party. We're going to bring the party to you every single hour. Now it's time to give a deserving someone the Shoe Booty of the Week Award.
1: And now it's time for the Shoe Booty of the Week Award. Damari Jaquan Patterson is a 20-year-old resident of West Palm Beach, Florida. He is an employee at Taco Bell, but definitely not Employee of the Month.
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1: The Taco Wrangler gets the Shoe Booty because he changed service with a smile to service with a gat. I know they say things are crazy in Florida. There are even websites devoted to it. But
4: damn!
1: Taco Bell's out here training employees like the Wild Wild West. Dude catches a customer trying to fill her water cup with soda. The burrito barista approaches the girl and told her, "You can't do that."
5: Gotcha, shit.
1: But she and her friend started flapping back like my man was a soft shell taco. Another employee came to calm things down, but the quesadilla kingpin had enough.
6: You know what time it is, you know what time it is.
1: He walked in the back for a few minutes and he came back with the steel chalupa.
7: I'm gonna shoot you so bad, my dick's hard.
1: That's when he just opens fire on three people. Really, bro? 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Ended the second that cup touched the Sprite nozzle.
8: Hey, mister, can I trade in a 7-Up for a Sprite?
1: Next time, just charge him $2. Man, don't turn the drive-thru into a shooting range. When the authorities arrived, Patterson said he felt threatened, but that fell apart like some soggy nachos.
9: Ole, arriba, epa, epa, arriba, andale.
1: As of today, he's still in custody. His next court date is May 27th. Damari probably went to work in a good mood, but he turned customer service into customer survival. And that's why the Shoe Booty of the Week Award goes to Damari Jaquan Patterson. Now here's a swift kick in the ass.
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3: You ever wonder why the same cold virus makes some people so sick and others not sick at all? Well, according to an interesting new study out of Yale School of Medicine, one key factor is how quickly the cells in their noses, called nasal cells, respond to the virus and contain it. It's called the interferon response, and it can vary for different people. Now, when that response gets inhibited, it can trigger a different reaction, which leads to excessive mucus production and inflammation. In other words, a cold that is a lot more miserable. Of course, there are other factors at play: your genetics, any underlying conditions, immunity from vaccinations or previous infections. 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Also, good old-fashioned hand washing. And remember not to touch your face. I'm Dr. Sanjay Gupta, helping you live a better life.
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1: Try it in a Latin accent to make it a
2: honey pheasants.
0: Oh, I don't know how to do that, though.
2: Don't
0: but
2: tell
0: as
2: us
0: you,
2: what you
0: often
2: do,
0: you try to force me to do things I don't want to do.
2: Don't say that.
0: It's the DL Hughley Show. And we're back.

0: 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Hughley Show, pshaw.
1: What? What's wrong with y'all?
0: What? Here's just a tiny bit of why you should listen every single day. I don't like strip clubs in the Claremont Hotel. Have you seen mm-hmm. that?
2: Yep.
0: It's supposed to be some kind of local tourist. It's like a big thing that they do. And it was old strippers.
2: Oh,
0: like,
2: yeah, strippers. You could say that.
3: It's
0: like
3: disgusting.
0: Old.
2: It was really popular.
0: Man, like imagine if a nursing home had strippers.
2: Shut
0: it was
2: crazy.
0: I'm not even
2: Shut
0: trying
2: up.
0: To be funny. They made money. It's like a stripper retirement home. That's going to do it for us, ladies and gentlemen. It's the D.L. Hughley Show, your 2026 edition. You better get a Valium.
3: It's right there next to the salmon.
2: I know. Like, what was that?
0: And get stabbed with a sword.
3: Pump up the Valium. Because he has a lot.
2: You got to be Pacific when you talk.
3: Because he has a lot of height.
0: Bathroom.
3: He got a lot of height on him. You know?
0: Yeah.
2: The truth, shame the devil.
0: Yes, indeed. Jasmine Sanders, what did you learn today?
2: Shout out and congratulations to Michael B. Jordan. It is clearly his year at the SAG Awards. He won the award for outstanding performance by a male actor in a leading role.
0: Yeah.
2: For what? Sinners.
3: He should have got two. He played two people.
2: Yeah, he should have.
4: Well deserved either way.
0: And he didn't get called this time, so that was great.
2: Bad. You know, just trying to get things ready for the spring. It seems to be coming a bit earlier than expected.
0: Just when
2: so
0: you
2: I'm
0: think
2: assuming
0: you, yeah.
2: that, what was it? The beaver or whatever it was that looks for a shadow? The hedgehog? I don't know what it is. But it was wrong. It's not that.
4: Groundhog?
2: Is it? Yeah, it's groundhog, hedgehog.
0: You don't put it on everybody. The possum look for it. I don't know what it is.
3: Raccoon or something.
2: Yeah,
3: chipmunk.
2: Squirrels out there.
0: I'm dropping another hot new song with my day butter of the week. That's up in less than 15 minutes. It's the D.L. Hughley Show.
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16: What are the chances you are listening to this while drinking a nice hot cup of coffee? If so, don't let me stop you. For years, we've been reporting on the health benefits of coffee, and that's not going to stop today. A new study, this one out of Harvard School of Public Health, found that coffee and tea could help lower your risk of developing dementia. People who enjoyed 1 to 3 caffeinated cups a day saw the biggest impact. In addition to the caffeine, coffee contains hundreds of bioactive compounds that can influence inflammation, glucose metabolism, vascular function, and oxidative stress. It's also possible coffee drinkers might be doing other things that keep them healthy. Eating a more balanced diet, getting plenty of exercise, sleep, not smoking, or drinking too much alcohol. And finally, staying socially active. I'm Dr. Sanjay Gupta, helping you live a better life.
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0: It is the D.L. Hughley Show, your 2026 edition. Remember that if you're here in Chicago, come check me out. I'm at the Straight of Her Muse. No, I'm at the...
1: Oh, my God, D.L. Hughley.
0: I'm at the Schomburg.
1: Is it closed? Is it open? Is it closed? Is it open?
2: The lines are backed up. All the way to China.
0: Yeah, I think it starts to feel like spring, then sometimes it's not, then it starts
1: It's irritating.
0: Like
1: I'm like, make up your mind, yeah. Mother Nature. Yeah. I like it to be warm right about now. Where is that?
0: Well, send in a request, I'm sure. To do
3: Come on down here.
1: I will.
0: Send in a request, it'll do something like that.
2: But bring your Zyzol, because boy.
0: Man. So is a cough, a tickly throat, a symbol, a sign of allergy?
1: It can be.
2: Yes.
1: Mm-hmm.
0: Like feeling like a tickle in your throat. Mm-hmm. Did you have that when you have allergies?
1: Well, no, I have the tickle in my nose.
0: Oh,
1: like it won't go away.
0: Like
1: yeah,
0: mm-hmm.
1: It won't go away. It's
0: only
1: like
0: when you move your
1: in.
0: Nose, nothing happens.
1: No. Oh, that you can see. I'm putting a spell on you.
0: A flood. Did you see what coming over China? We have more Chinese restaurants than American fast food
1: right.
0: restaurants.
2: What an embarrassment. Oh,
0: we named Madison Square Garden MSG after you guys.
1: You're so stupid.
0: After this, we've got your own personalized vat of duck sauce.
2: We don't want the microchips, but we want duck sauce. Oh, man.
0: Wow. You think they really have fortune cookies in Chinese restaurants?
1: No.
0: They don't. They don't at all.
1: Not at all. That's for us because they know we got to have something sweet.
0: Saucy, yeah.
1: Yeah, well, and you know how I know? There was a big article one time in the New York Times when I was living in New York, and they were talking about the food in Chinatown and how they have two separate menus.
0: Yeah.
1: One for us crazy folks right. and one for the actual right. people right. of that origin, right? right? Mm-hmm. And the price is different and the food is totally different. Yeah. For us, they add, you know, General Tso's chicken and all the extra sauce. They don't eat that.
0: Yeah. They do now, probably.
1: Maybe.
0: They probably do now.
1: But they, you know.
0: The one thing, one food you can't different. Bastardize is soul food.
1: Yeah, you can't do it.
0: Yep. It's
1: well, you can. Yeah, but, I've had some terrible soul food.
0: Yeah, but I'm not talking about, I ain't saying you can't bastardize, because our food is already quintessentially American.
1: Yes.
0: See, all of that food came from there.
1: Yeah.
0: And then
1: came here.
0: Soul
1: yeah,
0: food
1: yeah,
0: is the
1: yeah.
0: original, is the only true American food.
1: Mm. Let me tell you something.
0: I mean, hamburgers and stuff like that, but even that came from it. But I think I remember one time me and Russell Peters were playing a gig in London, and we went to this Chinese, and that's one good. London has it's a great food city too, by the way.
1: Mm.
0: They had but not English food. Everything else you could eat everything there but English food. So we were eating at this Chinese restaurant, and why did the fire break out in the kitchen? And that man,
1: what?
0: Yes, a fire broke out in the kitchen, and it was smoke. It was filling up with smoke. And that owner stood at the door and made everybody pay me for that. I'm not even lying. Russell, I'm telling you that right now. It's a fire. And yeah, I know. And those
1: right.
0: Days, you think that's how I don't have my money. Don't pay for that Mugu guy right. pan.
1: Yeah, they won't. That's crazy. But I would imagine. It. Like
0: Remember that? They don't even have Mugu guy pan.
1: I can't really say that was my favorite.
0: I haven't seen Ed Fu Young in a long time.
1: I can't say that was my favorite either.
0: Now, you know where they think they make great Chinese food? St. Louis. They'll tell you they got the best Chinese food. It's the version of Chinese. They have egg bouillon on white bread. with mayonnaise and cheese. And guess what? It's called a St. Paul. God. And that is delicious.
2: Yeah, I bet you know.
0: All right, come here. We got my day butt of the week. Plus, it's Friday. You're not hitting happy hour of the club. So we're going to bring the party straight to you with the Hughley House Party. And we have a Lebo, the streaming hack warrior on the D.L. Hughley Show.

0: Here is to introduce our day butt of the week is our new music aficionado, DJ Lucci.
1: Isamiya with DL's debut of the week. And listen, if that other person isn't treating you right and somebody else is coming around to show you off, you better let them. Here is Gabriel Jacoby.

0: And that was DL's debut of the week. Gabriel, Jacoby, baby, everybody, please have a safe and wonderful weekend.
1: Thank you, baby girl. 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
1: I was saying this earlier. I said, when white people don't like something, they just remove it. Where was the dude that was redacting stuff during the Puffy trial? I'm like, like rubbing somebody manhood on your chest. I might forgive you, but you'll never be able to drink nothing yellow ever again. Not ever.
0: It's the DL Hughley Show. And we're back. We know you're missing happy hour, but don't worry, because we're bringing a party to your house. 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
1: They don't like it at all.
2: But he said, I'd rather see somebody on an album cover with a flute than a gun.
0: Yeah, he's got a point.
2: Well, I remember this dude named Gary used to play the flute. And you don't want to play the flute on Hunt Different. And the flute was the soundtrack of an ass whooping. That's the flute.
3: Yeah.
2: You play the flute, you get your ass whooping. The streaming movie review with Alebo, the streaming hack warrior. It's up in about 10 minutes. Then we're getting back to the

0: That wraps up Hughley Howe's party. We're going to bring the party to you every single hour. Now it's time for the streaming movie review with Alibo, the streaming hack warrior.
1: Hamne salam ni amani. Ola ne say. Hamne, hamne, ham. Uh oh. Dear. My own brother.
0: What's that, Alibo?
1: You know what just passed us? Cinco de Mayo. You know, Cinco de Mayo is basically Taco Tuesdays, drunker and louder. Uh-oh. Cinco de Mayo is crazy, but Seis de Mayo is the day when your liver files for divorce. It's the day when you whisper, ever again, while hugging your toilet and cereal. And it is also the Mother's Day, the day everyone should do something special for the mother. Yes, dinner and flowers are very nice, but this year, do something that she will never forget.
0: What?
1: Get her a custom calendar where every month is just a picture of you sleeping on her couch as an adult. Uh-oh. A homemade coupon book for one free eye roll. Yes, this year, I will give my mother a glow-in-the-dark toilet seat with her face printed on it. This way, when she sits down, she kisses her own butt. I'm serious. Today's movie is perfect for the Mother's Day. The movie is The Devil is Wearing Prada 2. Sorry, Meryl Streep and Anne Hathaway. You know, they have waited 28 years to make this sequel from the original 2006 movie. A smart, sensible girl starts working as an assistant for a cynical, high-fashion magazine editor. This movie was a big hit. And like all bigger Hollywood moneymakers, they make a sequel. And dear my own brother, you know how I feel about sequels. They're like the friend who keeps having one more baby. We all wish he would just stop. They're like my brother's third wife. Younger, louder, and somehow even worse. I'm serious. This time around, everyone is back, and they're all trying to navigate their careers amid the decline of traditional magazine publishing. You see, no one reads the magazine anymore. They get on their notebooks and computers. I have to ask though, why does the devil wear Prada? The devil seems more like a dripped out Gucci and polo guy with ice everywhere. I mean, Satan has no budget, I'm serious. This movie is good, but is it as good as the original? You have to decide. I gave her three handbags, and if you ate this film by last Sunday, I have something just for the mothers on Mother's Day. The Mother's Day Survival Kit. It comes with the chocolate, the booze, the earplugs, and the silent scream you deserve for moms who gave up sleep, sanity, and a flat stomach. It's perfect for the woman who gave you life and now needs a break from it. But it comes with a warning, may cause sudden outbursts, and I'm fine while drinking in the closet. I'm serious. This is Alibo, your hacking warrior, with the Stream Hacking Movie Review. Hamne salam ni anani. Ola ne se. Hamne, hamne, ham.
0: As always, we're going to take a peek into Jasmine's diary. That's going to happen in 10 minutes. On the D.L. Hughley Show.
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6: This is the Daily Play with Joy Taylor. By the end of this weekend, round two of the NBA playoffs will be in the books, so let's get you caught up on all the action. The Thunder and Knicks locked up their spots in the conference finals about a week ago. OKC swept LeBron and the Lakers, and the Knicks bullied the Sixers, so they fired their GM, and they are waiting for their Eastern Conference matchup. In the West, playing for a chance to face the Thunder are the Spurs and Timberwolves. San Antonio's up 3-1 with a chance to close out at home on Saturday. Out East, the Cavs pulled off a 9-point comeback in the final 2 minutes to push Game 5 to overtime, where they won in Detroit. That's the first road win.

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8: The risk of stroke goes up for all of us as we age, but for women, the risk really amplifies after menopause. In fact, 1 in 5 women in the United States between the ages of 55 and 75 will have a stroke. But according to a new study carried out by researchers in California, adhering to the Mediterranean diet can significantly lower that risk. One expert said, "We continue to see study after study showing that a predominantly plant-based diet improves all sorts of different outcomes. Now, with this diet in particular, you've seen it lower the risk of certain types of cancer, diabetes, depression, dementia, even gum disease. Now, as a reminder, the Mediterranean diet prioritizes eating vegetables, fruits, beans, olive oil, nuts and fish, and limiting meat and dairy." I'm Dr. Sanjay Gupta, helping you live a better life.
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6: I just found out one of my girlfriends is seeing three different guys at the same time. Now, we had a whole conversation about it. I was not judgmental at all because part of me felt like, I get it. You know, she's a lady of a certain age. She's been through relationships that did not turn out so well. And she's like, I don't have time to lose. I want to make sure that whomever it is I'm dating is the right one. The problem is we have another girlfriend who is entirely judgmental. And so now we have this whole conversation going about should she or should she not be seeing these three dudes. Now, the other crazy part is we all kind of run in the same circles. So every time we go somewhere, one of those dudes inevitably is there. And let me tell you, we went to brunch the other day and two of the dudes were there. You ain't seen nothing until you see a woman in her 50s ducking and dodging. It was hilarious. One guy was approaching on the right. The other guy was approaching on the left. This chick tried to duck under the table and bumped her head. Oh, my God. We covered for, of course, because, you know, we wanted to be happy. Yeah, support system.
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7: No darker sauce for you.
5: Oh, it's the D.L. Hughley Show. We're going to get off right now before we still can. It's the D.L. Hughley Show.
0: Warning! Warning! D.L. Hughley may cause uncontrollable laughter. Tune in and see for yourself right after this break.
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9: Across the country right now, at this very moment, there are probably arguments taking place about who's doing more of the housework, the homework, the shuttling of kids from this activity to that. It's true. By and large, women do more of this than men. But doesn't have to be that way. And if you and your spouse can level that playing field, it's going to make both of you and your kids happier. Psychologist Yelena Kecmanovic says this might be how you get there. As hard as it might be at first, try to think of your partner like a teammate, not an adversary. Learn how to do some of the chores your partner does to get a better understanding of how much effort something takes. And finally, take the time to acknowledge what the other person is doing, and every now and then, even express your appreciation. That'll go a long way. I'm Dr. Sanjay Gupta, helping you live a better life.
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1: What did you set this on, hell? You gotta make her say my name one time, eh?
0: My name is DL.
2: Ladies and gentlemen, put your hands together for DX
1: Edition. If you are in Chicago, I'm on my way. Well, I'm here, but I'm on my way to Schaumburg, Illinois at the Chicago Improv. So I hope you come check me out this weekend. I am going to go to Lee Colonial for lunch tomorrow. I'll probably walk up and down Rush, smoking a cigar, looking at the little berry shop.
3: That sounds
1: people
3: exciting.
1: People watching a little bit.
3: That sounds very exciting.
1: Mosey on down to Michigan and maybe see how long the line is for...
3: To do what?
1: See how long the line is for the popcorn place.
3: Oh, yeah, there you go, there you go.
1: And then I will decide it's too long and make an appointment at the kiosk next to K-15.
3: Wow.
1: There's nothing like kiosk popcorn. Have you ever had it?
4: Give me the freshest 10 you got.
1: Yeah. Give me the 10 you just got in last week.
4: The one that don't have dust on.
1: What's your favorite mix?
3: Chicago mix.
1: No, not mine.
3: Mine.
1: Oh yeah, I like the one when they did the jalapeno.
3: The cheddar.
1: Did you have the caramel with the jalapeno?
3: Ooh, look
1: cheddar?
3: I got a rock when I say it. Yes.
1: Have you had the caramel with the pecans?
3: I don't like pecans. No, thank you.
1: Caramel with the almonds.
3: No.
1: And they have cheddar. They have jalapeno cheddar. Man, let me tell you.
3: I eat the popcorn too fast to crunch the nuts.
4: Hoo-hoo.
1: Well, we're going to get up coming up next. We got a song.
4: Put that in the diary.
1: Got a song.
3: No, thanks.
1: Got a song for when mom and daddy were still together. Plus, people get so upset with me, they never miss an opportunity to express themselves.
3: F-U-D-L, you believe me.
4: Just like that. That's what it is.

0: Some people never miss an opportunity to let me know how they feel about the things I say, so we're letting them vent on our segment called...
1: F.U. D.L. Hughley.
0: That's coming up after Anita Baker, Angel, on the D.L. Hughley Show.

0: That was a song when your mom and daddy were still together. Anita Baker, Angel. Sometimes people get really upset with the things I say, so we're going to let them vent on our segment called FUDL Hughley. So won't you please welcome our FUDL Hughley correspondent, Little Niecy James.
1: Hello, this is Niecy James, your FUDL Hughley correspondent. Our first FUDL Hughley comment is from Facebook. Honeypot99 says, DL, you maligned your daughter for her saying a woman can have as many sexual partners as she pleases, as long as she stays safe. You seem to have a problem with women exploring their sexual freedom while expressing men can do whatever to whoever they want and be applauded for their sexual exploits. DL, if men can do it, so can women. F*** you, DL Hughley. Our next FUDL Hughley comment comes from the DL Hughley show page. Pookie22 says, DL, I hear you every day saying how you stick up for the little guy and you stand to be the voice of various social causes. But I wrote you a letter about my Uncle T-Bone. He's wrongfully in prison for robbery. I explained in the letter that just because there were three eyewitnesses, DNA evidence, and he was caught in possession of the stolen merchandise, doesn't mean he did it. After reading my letter, you didn't even write back, much less help my Uncle T-Bone get out of jail. F*** you, DL Hughley. Today's last FUDL comment is from our DL Hughley show page. Cosmopolitan24 says, DL, why is it every time you open your mouth, you say something nasty or the sexual innuendo? With you, it's always sex this or sex that. You must not be getting any because you're always talking about it. But when I think about it, if I were your wife, I wouldn't want to give you any either. F*** you, DL Hughley. Well, that's it for this week. This has been Niecy James, your FUDL Hughley correspondent. And until next week, bye.
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15: You ever wonder why the same cold virus makes some people so sick and others not sick at all? Well, according to an interesting new study out of Yale School of Medicine, one key factor is how quickly the cells in their noses, called nasal cells, respond to the virus and contain it. It's called the interferon response, and it can vary for different people. Now, when that response gets inhibited, it can trigger a different reaction, which leads to excessive mucus production and inflammation. In other words, a cold that is a lot more miserable. Of course, there are other factors at play: your genetics, any underlying conditions, immunity from vaccinations or previous infections. If you are trying really hard not to get sick, high-quality masks, they can be very effective. Also, good old-fashioned hand washing. And remember not to touch your face. I'm Dr. Sanjay Gupta, helping you live a better life.
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1: You can call yourself a girl, and I understand it, and I'll call you what you want. 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

0: casting aspersions on anybody's style, right? None of the kids ever got hurt with me. They never failed. They never hurt themselves. 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
1: None of us got hurt on the outside.
0: So let me just say this. My oldest daughter, she unfortunately had cancer. I have a son that was slow. And I have a daughter who's a lesbian. And Donna prays a lot, so he doesn't like her. Obviously, right? It's pretty short.

0: That's going to wrap up the Hughley House Party. Now it's time for What You Need to Know with the one and only Sybil Wilkes.
1: It's Sybil Wilkes with What We Need to Know. President Trump is making his way back to Washington, D.C. after a high-stakes summit in Beijing with the Chinese President Xi Jinping. The ongoing war in Iran was at the top of the menu, and the president says they found common ground on one major issue, the Strait of Hormuz. The president claims that President Xi wants that critical waterway open just as badly as this country does. It was a friendly enough visit that the president already invited Xi to the White House for return visit this September. On the home front, Mother Nature is not happy today. A massive weather system stretching 1,200 miles from Wisconsin to Texas is putting 7 million people at risk of severe storms. The Storm Prediction Center has issued a level 3 risk for central Iowa, where they could see 3-inch hailstones. That's the size of an apple, my friends. And along with dangerous supercell thunderstorms. This pattern is expected to stick around through the weekend. Please stay weather aware. In the world of higher education, the Yale School of Medicine is in the hot seat. The Justice Department Civil Rights Division announced a year-long probe shows Yale intentionally selected medical students based on their race. The Department of Justice claims Black and Hispanic applicants were given an unfair advantage over white and Asian students with identical test scores. This would be a direct violation of the 2023 Supreme Court ruling that says race cannot be a factor in admissions. A legendary queen of the court is getting her flowers. The Los Angeles Sparks announced they're honoring Hall of Famer Lisa Leslie with a statue outside the arena in LA. Lisa Leslie, the first woman to ever dunk in a WNBA game, will join Kobe Bryant in the Star Plaza this September. To subscribe to my free daily newsletter, please visit SybilWilkes.com. 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
0: Thank you, Sybil. 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So Monday, what had happened was, Monday we asked the question, did feminine... 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
8: A Better Life with Dr. Sanjay Gupta.
9: For years, scientists have been studying the association between depression and dementia. As you might expect, the relationship is complicated. But there's this new study out of the UK which found it's not just broad strokes. There are six symptoms of depression that are especially correlated with dementia risk years later. Number one, losing confidence in yourself. Two, not being able to face up to your problems. Three, not feeling warmth or affection from other people. Four, feeling nervous and anxious all the time. Five, not being satisfied with the way tasks are carried out. And finally, six, difficulty concentrating. What we could be seeing here is the impact of people becoming less social, or that certain changes in the brain lead to both depression and dementia. But dementia takes longer to manifest. If you notice these symptoms, talk to your doctor about it. I'm Dr. Sanjay Gupta, helping you live a better life.
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1: Leave the door open. And the remix is called Close the Door, You Let My Heat Out. You couldn't have been all black talking about leave the door open. You're going to let my heat out. What's wrong with you? I didn't even let you out.
0: It's the DL Hughley Show. And we're back.

0: am sure glad that's over with. Me too.
1: Yeah, but you know, I learned something today.
2: What have we learned, Charlie Brown?
3: What are you gonna learn today?
1: It's time to talk about what we've learned today.
4: That is going to do it for us, ladies and gentlemen. A big shout out to the hero pilot who saved all those people in the Atlantic Ocean.
5: Here, here.
6: Yeah.
4: Here, here. And apparently they were on their way to a dentist convention. They had to be, because some people. I'm like, goodness gracious. You know, when they pulled over, did you lose your teeth in an accident? No, I lost my teeth at the gingivitis. Yeah, I did.
5: I was screaming so loud.
4: I have friends like that. I have friends like that where they, like, no teeth right there, and they got a bite of apple from the side.
6: You do. And you make fun of them too.
4: Yes, I have a friend, and every time I see him, like, I was young and I would be do stupid stuff, but I'd give him $100 a bite of apple.
6: You're so mean.
4: No, it would be these two drag marks. Oh my God. Oh, his name is Victor. I ain't gonna say his last name.
6: Yeah, don't.
4: Man,
6: do
4: that was hilarious.
6: Yeah, he may have found some teeth by now.
4: Hey, man, if he didn't, I don't know how he can't eat nothing but soup or applesauce. That's what he got.
5: Applesauce.
4: Jasmine Sanders, what did you learn today?
6: So Elon Musk is doubling down on his dissing, I guess, of Christopher Nolan's The Odyssey, in which Lupita Nyong'o will play Helen of Troy and her sister.
4: Yeah.
6: He doesn't like it.
4: I don't care.
6: It ain't your movie. You got enough money, you can make your own movie, right?
4: Yes.
6: Helen of Troy can be whoever you want her, whomever you like her to be.
4: Yeah, why don't you? Whatever it's going to be, it's going to be better than that stupid ass Melania movie. I know that. Dumb ass Melania movie.
6: Yeah.
4: People don't want to see her for real. Damn, a movie about her.
6: I have no interest in watching that.
5: Yeah, and you can't understand her, so.
4: Yeah. Like, I but die to talk.
5: Even Junior Natasha Sanders from Bullwinkle is like, damn, get a coach.
4: Jesus Christ. Skip, Judy's Hand of the King, what'd you learn today?
5: Well, one, I just started watching Game of Thrones. So before, I never even knew what the reference of Hand of the King was. So now I know, even from the origin of the Hand of the King, which is, I really feel honored. Thank you.
4: You should.
6: Wow.
4: Where do you see the rest of this stuff?
5: Oh, man. I'm on
4: season 2. Wait to see what's going on now, pal.
5: Oh, I can't wait.
4: We got to catch you up, homeboy. Coming up on the next D.O. Hughley Show, the Militant Man, Jamal Kingsley. He will be returning to expose racism hidden in our everyday lives. Plus another special case, Short Bus Records of Banger. Have a great, safe weekend. It's the D.O. Hughley Show. It's Leon Spinks. He rescued me. It's the D.O. Hughley Show. See you on the other side. Kyle, my favorite Short Bus operator. Pull that string. We got to go.
5: Bye.
6: Good one.
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15: What are the chances you are listening to this while drinking a nice hot cup of coffee? If so, don't let me stop you. For years, we've been reporting on the health benefits of coffee, and that's not going to stop today. A new study, this one out of Harvard School of Public Health, found that coffee and tea could help lower your risk of developing dementia. People who enjoyed 1 to 3 caffeinated cups a day saw the biggest impact. In addition to the caffeine, coffee contains hundreds of bioactive compounds that can influence inflammation, glucose metabolism, vascular function, and oxidative stress. It's also possible coffee drinkers might be doing other things that keep them healthy. Eating a more balanced diet, getting plenty of exercise, sleep, not smoking, or drinking too much alcohol. And finally, staying socially active. I'm Dr. Sanjay Gupta, helping you live a better life.

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11: A better life with Dr. Sanjay Gupta.
12: For years, scientists have been studying the association between depression and dementia. As you might expect, the relationship is complicated. But there's this new study out of the UK which found it's not just broad strokes. There are six symptoms of depression that are especially correlated with dementia risk years later. Number one, losing confidence in yourself. Two, not being able to face up to your problems. Three, not feeling warmth or affection from other people. Four, feeling nervous and anxious all the time. Five, not being satisfied with the way tasks are carried out. And finally, six, difficulty concentrating. What we could be seeing here is the impact of people becoming less social, or that certain changes in the brain lead to both depression and dementia. But dementia takes longer to manifest. 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I'm Dr. Sanjay Gupta, helping you live a better life.
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1: Hello?
2: Hello, can I speak to Ashley, please? Man, I know she ain't just...
1: Hello.
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1: Who is this?
2: This is CJ the DJ from Magic 103.9. I'm not a bill collector.
1: Oh, okay, how you doing?
2: Oh, good, I'm good. I'm not a bill collector.
1: No, it's not a bill collector.
2: Nobody calls me that at all.
1: So I'm like, oh, nah, I'm not with it.
2: Oh, that's why you hung up on me the first time, huh? Well, see, that's your fault. That's your fault. So for submitting your government name, I was calling you to tell you you don't want a free trip to Atlanta to see Ari Lennox, but you want to hang up on folks.
1: For real?
2: I'm not playing. For real.
1: No, for real. Don't do that.
2: I mean, I should be playing after you hung up on me all rude, but no, you're going to see Ari Lennox.
1: No, I'm so sorry. Yeah. Thank you. Oh, my God.
2: No problem, man. So we sending you to the ATL this Cinco de Mayo. You're going to see Ari Lennox at the Fox Theater. You also getting hooked up with meet and greet, so you're going to meet Ari Lennox in person. And we taking care of your hotel.
1: Thank you so much. I appreciate it.
2: No problem.
1: I'm glad I answered the phone. Thank you so much for being patient with me. I appreciate it.
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